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7: From the Sky News Centre at 5. We're continuing to hear from many of the passengers who were on a flight from Dubai to Tel Aviv when the captain was attacked by his co-pilot.
8: The plane started shaking, I don't know how to explain it, but like diving down on my face, it's like going down. I feel that it was very scary. I thought I'm going to die.
7: That's Miriam O'Kyan, who was travelling alone on the flight. The plane plunged around 14,000 feet on Wednesday before passengers and crew overpowered the attacker. Two off-duty pilots then made an emergency landing in Saudi Arabia. A fresh arrest has been made over a suspected terror plot at RAF Fairford, with a UK-Iranian dual national being detained. He's been questioned on suspicion of preparation of terrorist acts. Police say they're looking at all possible angles, including potential foreign state involvement. A lawyer for a death row inmate who suffered two failed attempts to execute her with lethal injections says she's getting life-saving medical care. Krista Pike was sentenced to death for killing a classmate in 1995, but her execution was halted after her lawyers claimed she was alive and audibly snoring. Her attorney Randy Spivey says the whole process was botched.
9: Last night, the execution team attempted to establish an IV line for an hour. I counted at least seven needles used in her left arm alone, one of which appeared to be bent when it was pulled from her arm after an unsuccessful attempt.
7: Talks aimed at resolving the Drumcree parade dispute have ended without agreement on a way forward. The Orange Order says the situation remains as it has been, while Govaki Road residents say their opposition to the march hasn't changed. A fresh court hearing over the parade is now due on Monday. To sport and football, Wales have ended their six-match winless run by beating Norway 2-1 in the Nations League. They'd fallen behind to Oscar Bob's first-half strike before coming back. And the Republic of Ireland threw away a two-goal advantage to draw 2-2 in Austria in their Nations League match in Dublin. That's the latest. I'm Barry Weir.
10: I, for one, am very excited that it's Friday because I am going to see the new movie Verity this evening. My name's Nat Evans. This is Early Breakfast on Gadio. Let's kick off with Alex Mills. Such a good feeling. Morning.

With Revolving Door, it's 10 past five. It's Friday morning, the 2nd of October 2026. And I started the show saying, well, basically, I've been talking about it all week. The new movie, Verity, starring Anne Hathaway and Dakota Johnson, is out today in the cinema. And me and my two besties are going to see it. Oh, I can't wait. Apparently, they snog. Apparently, it's quite a raunchy snog as well. So, yeah, I've been talking about it for months. Because when I first heard it came out, I was like, went and grabbed the book straight away, read it, been waiting for this movie to come out. I can't wait to talk to you about it on Monday. My name's Nat, this is Early Breakfast on Gaydio, and here is the very lovely Ariana Grande, Hate That I Made You Love Me, on Gaydio.

So that is brand new music from Miley, Bass Persuades, playing on Gaydio. I don't know about you, but do you think that every track that she brings out, she gets a little bit sexier? I think she does. She is looking divine these days, isn't she? She is maturing like good wine. My name's Nat Evans. This is Early Breakfast on Gaydio. It's 20 past five and it is Friday morning. And I'm going to play you Avicii now. This is Levels. And you are listening to Gaydio.

0: 5:30 and it's Friday morning, the 2nd of October. My name's Nat Evans. Right, I got Crystal Waters' Gypsy Woman on the way, a track that takes me back, to be honest, to my youth. I used to listen and dance to that ever such a lot. I've got Barry Can't Swim talking about the fact that he could be Madonna. I'm kind of thinking not. I'm going to play you next, though, Florence and the Machine with Spectrum, and it's the Calvin Harris remix of it.
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your day yesterday because I live down in Brighton, as you probably know if you're a regular listener to the show, and the sun was out, the sky was blue, it was a beautiful, beautiful day. I'm hoping you kind of got the same thing wherever it is that you live, because you're listening to Gaydio and we are coming to you live from up and down the whole of the UK. You can tune into Gaydio, and just remember Gaydio is 24/7 as well, so if ever you're feeling down and you need a bit of a pick-me-up, just stick us on and we'll play music like this. Barry Can't Swim. I Could Be Madonna.

0: So I shouldn't really laugh at this, but it did make me chuckle yesterday. There's quite a few photos of Madonna kind of being carried down the steps at one of her performances recently. And I mean, looking a little bit worse than where one of the captions are, you know, this is me when I've had enough and I should be going home. I don't know if you've seen them. Give them a Google. I mean, I do love Madonna. Obviously, I'm a Madge fan, of course. I've loved Madonna for years and years and years. Just thinking maybe she's getting a bit old for the shaking the tush.
1: I ain't gonna lie to you. Life's been really lifing. And I need a night or two to get me unwinding.

0: I mean, I am a big fan of Becky Hill, and that's her teaming up with Jason Statham, but I do find that song a little bit mad. There's a little bit too much going on in it for me. That is Disconnect, as I said, for Becky Hill. Right, it's coming up to 6 a.m. and you're listening to Gaydio. I'm going to get your latest news on, and then I'm going to tell you how we here at Gaydio could tell you everything you need to know if you're planning your next or first wedding. Gaydio!
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12: From the Sky News Centre at 6, police are questioning a dual UK-Iranian national over a suspected terror plot at RAF Fairford in Gloucestershire. The 25-year-old man is the sixth person to be arrested in connection with the incident at the base. Five British men were released under investigation earlier this week. More from Amelia Harper.
13: Relevant to the point about the fact that police are considering all angles, including foreign state involvement, Andy Burnham said that there are strong indications that Iran played a part in what happened at RAF Fairford.
12: Officials are still searching for a motive after a captain was allegedly stabbed by his co-pilot on a Dubai flight on Wednesday. The plane plunged 14,000 feet before passengers and crew brought it out of a nosedive and landed it safely. The UK has joined emergency talks about whether fuel reserves may need to be released to deal with global diesel shortages. Donald Trump says he's considering banning exports and might call on European countries to use their own stocks. Officials in Tennessee still haven't been able to explain why a state execution failed. Krista Pike had been sentenced to die by lethal injection for a 1995 murder, but the process was stopped on Wednesday after two doses of the drug failed to kill her. The 50-year-old was taken to hospital where she was heard snoring. Former US prosecutor Corinna Lane says the whole system is flawed.
6: The death penalty is a lie. It does not give you closure, and the average time between death sentence and execution is 21 years. What we should be telling victims is you've just lost the most important person in your life, and now we're going to take 2 decades of your life.
12: Parents will no longer be charged extra to sit with their young children on planes. Airlines also won't be able to make passengers pay more to correct simple mistakes like their names on flight bookings. And in sport, Wales ended a 6-game winless run with a 2-1 Nations League victory over Norway in Cardiff. Dan James and Nico Williams scored the goals. That's the latest. I'm Nick Qureshi.
0: It's Friday morning. We have made it to the weekend. This

dreamy, isn't it? Well, I think it is. Sienna Spiro, Material Lover, playing on Gaydio. Hello and good morning. Happy Friday to you if you're just waking up. I'm thinking it's going to be a good day today because one more day until the weekend. Well, my weekend starts at 7 a.m, I've got to be honest. And I haven't watched Celebrity Traitors yet, so that's what I'm going to be doing at 7 a.m. I have read something about it, though. Apparently, Claudia Winkleburn has been slapped with a ban, and she's not allowed, well, she wasn't allowed, to wear any jewellery on her hands because it might be a little bit of a giveaway if anybody heard her jewellery clinking as she's walking around and picking her traitors. If you watched Celebrity Traitors episode 1 last night, did that happen? I can't wait to find out.

Josh Baker with My Place. It's 20 past six and it's Friday morning, the 2nd of October. And did you know that this cozy season is like it's wedding season? And apparently it's here. And Gaydio are making your life easier when it comes to planning your big day with our big LGBTQ plus a wedding guide. From venues to suppliers, celebrants to photographers, we've got you covered with everything you need for your celebrations. Our guide includes a collection of six stunning wedding venues across the Ribble Valley from James's Palace Dream Wedding Collection, the historic Lumley Castle, which combines medieval character and modern hospitality.

0: Don't worry, I got some good stuff to play for you. Tinashe's Melatonin is on the way. Emenike's brilliant new track, Oh No, All the Boys. And I've said it before, if you haven't checked out the music for it yet, you should do that, especially if you're a gay man. Next, though, I'm going to play you Summertime Sadness by Lana Del Rey. And you're listening to KDO Morning. KDO.
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bitch, you thought we stopped, you already know we kept it going. 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

Melatonin. I just checked out the music video for it. Have you seen it yet? There is some crazy ass dancing in it. Go check it out. It might wake you right up. My name's Nat Evans. This is Early Breakfast on Gaydio. It's just a quarter to seven and it's Friday morning, the 2nd of October. You've only got a few more hours to go until the weekend. I'm looking forward to it. I've got Kings of Tomorrow up for you right now. This is Love Story versus Finally.

the lovely Kesha, Boy Crazy, and this is Gadio. How are you doing now with it being Friday? What are you doing for your weekend? Have you got your plans sorted? I've got a little bit of an educational one, I guess. Tonight, me and my two best friends are going to go and watch the movie Verity. You've probably heard me talk about it all week long. Can't wait. Anne Hathaway, Dakota Johnson, snogging on the big screen. Can't wait. Saturday, we're going to go and have a look at some lesbian culture. No idea what that's going to entail. And then Sunday, a nice leisurely Sunday roast. That sounds like a good weekend, doesn't it? How is yours looking? Have a think about it over this. Ray, where is my husband?

0: Don't really need to introduce that, do I really? Ray, Where Is My Husband? That's the last one from me for today and this week. Have a wonderful day and evening and weekend. I'll be back here Monday. Now, Lewis White is in for Dave Cooper today for Gaydio Breakfast, so make sure you stick around for that. Be kind to one another, look after each other, and I will catch you back here 5 a.m. Monday morning. Have a good one.
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9: From the Sky News Centre at 7. Airlines won't be able to charge parents extra to sit with their children if new government plans are approved. Passengers will also be given greater flexibility to correct simple name changes on bookings for free. MPs are debating rules for travel firms with the aim of bringing them in before next year's summer holidays. Our reporter Emma Birchley says the order is coming from Number 10.
10: The Prime Minister has said it's an absolute rip-off to be charged to end up wanting to sit next to your child, and hefty fees for these tweaks are unacceptable. He goes on to say people are fed up with these little charges that add up, so I'm putting a stop to them.
9: A 25-year-old UK-Iranian national is being questioned over the suspected terror plot at RAF Fairford in Gloucestershire. He's the sixth person to be detained while two properties have been searched. The UK has joined crisis talks with Brussels to discuss emergency diesel stocks. As prices soar, Donald Trump's warned he may stop US exports and call on the EU to release its reserves. The lawyer for a death row inmate who survived a botched execution has called the process inefficient, cruel and torturous. Two attempts to kill Krista Pike by lethal injection in Tennessee failed. Today's the deadline for Manchester City to appeal against the ruling that found them guilty of breaching Premier League financial rules. The eight-time champions deny wrongdoing. Wales manager Craig Bellamy says he's relieved their winless run is over after a really difficult period in the job. They came from behind to beat Norway 2-1 in the Nations League and register their first victory of the year. After a disappointing defeat to Denmark on Sunday, midfielder Jordan James says it was the perfect response.
11: The lads have really worked hard to recover from last game, and I think you saw today that was us. We said it in the change room, that's who we want to be, and that's the performance that we want to give.
9: The Republic of Ireland threw away a two-goal lead to draw 2-2 with Austria in Dublin. The game was interrupted by pro-Palestinian protesters. That's the latest. I'm Nick Qureshi.
12: Friday is here, finally. We've made it. I'm going to say it. We've made it to the weekend. We're just starting early on Gaydio Breakfast today. Hello, it is Lewis here. I'm in for Dave Cooper. With your weekend tunes, if that is what you're looking for, you're in the right place. Duck Sauce on after Bebe Rexha's New Religion kicks off Friday's Gaydio Breakfast.

0: in for Dave. Good to be hanging out with you. That was Bebe Rexha and New Religion kicking us off in style, really. How are you then this morning? Have you had a good start to the morning? It's got to be better than Richard E. Grant's start to The Traitors.
1: What are you?
2: Traitor.
1: You're what?
2: Traitor.
1: He's a traitor.
3: Are you?
2: Yeah.
3: Right. Okay.
4: It's an interesting angle.
0: Yeah. Yeah, hopefully having a better start to the morning than Richard E. Grant starting The Traitors. 0330-048-400. What are you up to for a Friday? How has that start to the morning been? And let me know your weekend plans. Let's just start nice and early with daydreaming about the weekend. And I'm here to play you those weekend tunes. We'll carry it on with Duck Sauce and Barbra Streisand right now. With Cat's Eye on after this.
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0: Cat's Eye, Animal on Gadio. It's Lewis here, in for Dave Cooper, if you're thinking, who's this? He sounds a bit different. I mean, not that different, just got hair. Not for long, though, not with my hairline. Dave Cooper, I need tips, I'm being harsh. Good morning, anyway. We have big news for a Friday morning. Pride in London have announced the date for their 2027 celebrations. It's a big one, isn't it? Last year, 1 million spectators. And obviously, they're hoping to make it even bigger next year. The date for your diary, if you have a physical diary, or just to put in your phone, Saturday, the 3rd of July. And you know what? If it means more moments like this one, when I interviewed Sandy Toksvig in the Pride London Parade, then bring it on.
1: We need to stand up for absolutely everybody. It's all about inclusivity, and I won't have anybody left out. That's not happening on my watch. There's so much happening in the world that we need to pay attention to, and our beautiful trans siblings, we need to look after them. So yeah, there's so much to be done, and maybe the world could find a little bit more empathy.
0: Absolute icon. Bring on more moments like that. Right, I'm playing Rose Grey after Charlie XCX and Apple on Gadio.

Rose Grey and Club to Your Arms on Gaydio. We've got a beat of the week from her, actually, a bit later on in the show. It is Lewis here in for Dave Cooper on Gaydio Breakfast. Yeah, it's a big show, actually. You know, we like to go big on a Friday. Obviously, we're going to be debriefing the celebrity traitors. So I will give you a spoiler alert a bit later on. I'm aware I just played that Richard E. Grant clip without a spoiler alert. Am I in trouble already? We were literally, what, like 20 minutes into the show? It's not a good start. Also on the show this morning, Michael Maruli, drag race icon, queen of the mother tucking world. I said tucking, is going to be on the show. Then I really would be kicked off 20 minutes into the show. Michael Maruli going to be on the show a bit later on. Plus, up next, it is time hop time. We're going back to the decade no one remembers. I mean, it's a bit of a different reason why I don't remember it. I was minus 11. The 90s on Time Hop after this banger.

0: One song away from crying on Get It Breakfast from Rachel Chinoriri. You try saying that at 7 a.m. on a Friday morning as well, after the week I'm sure we've all had. I feel like everyone's been busy, all the gays and nays this week. Not sure why, it's just luck of the draw, isn't it? Luck of the draw. I don't know when I've ever said that. I sound like my mum. Well, it's very appropriate, actually, because we're going back in time. So I thought I'd sound like someone a bit older than me. It's time hop time. And we are going back to 1991. There were some tunes in 1991. A very good year of music. And it was very difficult to pick two songs to put to you today. Which one do you want to hear a bit later on this morning then? Everybody's free. You could have this, Everybody's Free, Rosala. Or Jason Donovan, Any Dream Will Do. Kind of obsessed with that being one of the options. Kind of want to make it happen just for the chaos of it. And to hear what the bosses have to say of us playing Jason Donovan on Gaydio. Quite iconic. But it is up to you, Rosala or Jason Donovan. A battle we never saw coming. You can vote on the poll on our Insta story, and I'll get on Soul Central for you next.
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9: With the latest, I'm Maisie Simmons. Police have asked prosecutors to consider charging dozens of people and organisations over the Grenfell Tower fire. Scotland Yard says it's handed files of evidence to the CPS. It will consider whether to prosecute for offences, including manslaughter, fraud and misconduct in public office. 72 people died in the Tower Block fire in 2017. Here's Deputy Assistant Commissioner Kevin Southworth.
10: We appreciate it has taken 9 years to get to this point, and this has had a significant impact on all those waiting for answers. However, it has necessarily taken this long to ensure our investigation presents the very best possible evidence to the CPS for charging decisions.
9: MPs have described the BBC licence-free model as outdated, as they recommend it be extended beyond TV. A royal charter will soon outline how it should be funded beyond 2028. But politicians question the effectiveness of reviewing its future every 10 years. The report also says the broadcasters shouldn't outbid rivals for shows like Suits and Scooby-Doo. The BBC insists it recognises the need to evolve. A Turkish court has ordered the blocking of independent news website T24 and its social media accounts following allegations that it published content promoting LGBTQ issues. The court order reportedly covers 118 pieces of content published over the past year and comes as part of a wider investigation into LGBTQ organisations. Turkish authorities say the investigation is aimed at protecting children and traditional family values. Critics, however, have raised some concerns about freedom of expression and media freedom in the country. Several Strictly Come Dancing pros have backed Josh Widdicombe after the BBC presenter Ed James criticised what he called a nasty backlash against the new host. Widdicombe has faced scrutiny following his first live show, with some viewers calling him for Ellie Taylor to replace him. James said that if people weren't enjoying the programme, they should simply stop watching. There's more news online at gaydio.co.uk.
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12: Showers are affecting the north and west, whilst it's staying drier in the south, which should carry on for much of the weekend. Highs of 17 in Edinburgh, 20 in Cardiff and 21 in London. For Gaydio, I'm Ricky Williams.
13: Good morning, it's Lewis here in for Dave Cooper for a Friday morning. And we are getting on those weekend tunes for you. Ariana Grande, Petal.

realize I didn't have to put up with the drama no more.

Friday morning. Good morning to Anthony on the text. He's up nice and early, wishing everyone a fantastic Friday. Don't forget, you can get involved this morning. Let me know your Friday plans. 0330 048 400. Can't believe it is the 2nd of October. Someone explain to me what's happened with the year, please. Some scientists get in contact. But do you know what? We're going to have to go with it if October is here. And what better way to mark it than taking part in some Oktoberfest celebrations? And we know somewhere that is going big for the occasion. Frey Island in Manchester. They're putting on a mega Bavarian beer hall party at the moment. It's including drag, so they've camped it up a bit. DJs and live performances. It's going to be a load of fun. And we just couldn't resist being part of those festivities. So we've teamed up with Frey Island to get you there. You could bag a whopping, not one, not two, etc., etc., 6 tickets for you and your mates, plus £300 to spend at the bar for the second weekend of Frey Island Presents Oktoberfest over on our Insta right now, at Gadio. All the instructions are on the pin post for your chance to win. Good luck!

And Maya, that is Feel It on Gaydio Breakfast on a Friday. As you can tell, we've got on those weekend tunes. And what a Gaydio anthem that is as well. Looking forward to Gaydio anthems a bit later on

Well, then it's a bit of a noughties music lover dream happening right now. Hearsay are teasing some kind of reunion, or I don't know, something's going on. They're teasing something that was happening yesterday. And then this morning, N-dubs of all groups, which I'm very excited about. I've kind of got, yeah, a bit of a guilty pleasure for N-dubs. They have announced a huge 2027 tour this morning. So if you like your noughties music, it's hard to keep up, to be honest. Don't think I'm going to have anything in the bank account next year. Right, let's get on Zara Larsson before

Happy Friday, and it certainly is after playing that. What a song. Zara Larsson, Pink Panther S teaming up for Midnight Sun on Gaydio. Ooh, yeah. Gaydio. Let's sing breakfast. Time hop. I don't think anyone asked for the singing. It's hard not to. Time hop time, and time to play the winning song. Today, you had a choice between these songs. Everybody's free. Rosala, Everybody's Free, a classic. I don't know if I'd call this a classic, but it's a good tune. It's quite niche though. Jason Donovan, Any Dream Will Do. I kind of thought it would be iconic to play that and just see, really, it's more of an experiment, what the bosses at Gaydio would think. But it's up to you. What did you want to hear between those two? Very paralleled choices. It's up to you, though. You've been voting on Instagram, and the winner for 1991's Time Hop is... Time Hop. Oh, it had to be, didn't it? The classic, Rosala, Everybody's Free, Let's Turn Up for a Friday. 68% of the vote. It's a landslide.

Sorry, Jason Donovan. But we had to play it. What a song. Rosala, Everybody's Free, winning 1991's Time Hop. Yeah, good choice there. I think that was the right decision. But on Monday, where is Dave Cooper when he is back hanging out with you on Monday morning? Where's he going back to on Time Hop? Let's find out. 2006, that is the year he's going back. Oh, I bet that was a good year of music. Wait there, let's have a look. 2 sec. Just sorry. I should have done this before, bit of prep. 2006. Oh, it was a good year. In the chart in 2006, Justin Timberlake, Sexy Back. I mean, what a song. Nelly Furtado, Man Eater, Shakira, Hips Don't Lie. I don't know how Dave's even going to pick two songs and how you're going to pick a winner. That is Monday morning, 7 a.m. Dave Cooper will reveal the choices that you have for Monday's Time Hop when he goes back to 2006. Let's not rush away the weekend yet, though. Weekend tunes on now on Gaydio Breakfast. Katie B and Jax Jones.

drag race icon Michael Maruli joining Gaily Breakfast in about half an hour or so. I am so ready for that, catching up with our Michael after winning Drag Race Down Under versus the world a couple of weeks ago. And obviously there's that all-star series that's been announced by the guys that are now looking after, well, WOW Presents Plus. RuPaul's looking after it now that the BBC have axed it. So maybe we can just get Michael's dream lineup or something like that. That's coming up on Gaily Breakfast for a Friday. It's Lewis in for Dave playing you that new tune from Adele, 8 in LA, that soon. And also a throwback from Miley too. Gaily Breakfast.

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11: With the latest, I'm Ricky Williams. Ministers are planning to scrap some of the extra charges we often face when flying. It would mean parents wouldn't have to pay to sit with their children, and name errors on bookings could be corrected for free. Donald Trump's warning he might ask European countries to release diesel supplies as the UK joins crisis talks with Brussels over emergency stocks. Prices are soaring due to the conflict in the Middle East. Zach Polanski will call for more protection for renters as he kicks off the Green Party conference in Brighton. He's expected to tell members he wants to end the fear and uncertainty in the housing market and impose temporary limits on rent increases. These people in the city say they need to capitalise on Labour's new leadership.
12: It is a moment for consolidation and it's a moment for bottom-up decision-making.
13: Our time has changed since Keir Starmer, and I do think that at the moment we're trying to push Labour to the left.
14: The rent I pay here is £1,000 a month, and for me a burn and bounce doesn't mean anything because that's my reality.
11: Tens of thousands of homeless people will be able to get a flu jab for free on the NHS from this week to protect them from illnesses ahead of winter. It's the first time a national programme's been rolled out for rough sleepers. A UK-Iranian national is being questioned on suspicion of plotting a terror attack following an incident at RAF Fairford. The 25-year-old was detained in London and is the sixth person to have been arrested. And finally, Celebrity Traitors is back and producers have laid on an all-star lineup. It was even praised on socials as a celebrity edition of a show with actual celebs. It premiered last night with Ross Kemp's Paranormal Noir stealing the show, with accusations against non-binary actor Bella Ramsey. Also flying the queer flag on the show is Joe Lycett, Myhala, and Heartstopper Sebastian Croft. Although back in 2015, James Blunt did say he'd like to be considered an honorary gay man and would consider being called it a compliment. There's more news at gaydio.co.uk.
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0: With PensionBee. 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
11: Showers are affecting the north and west, whilst it's staying drier in the south, which should carry on for much of the weekend. Highs of 17 in Edinburgh, 20 in Cardiff, and 21 in London. For Gaydio, I'm Ricky Williams.
7: All right, big show today as we sit in for Dave Cooper on Gaydio Breakfast, and we have got some treats for you for a Friday. Michael Maruli, drag race icon, going to be on the show in the next half an hour or so. And the tunes, as you can imagine on a Friday, are real good. Let's get on a day.

0: Her new stuff is great, but love that. Miley. Midnight Sky. It's Gadio on a Friday. Are we feeling Friday spirits, though? Producer Bella is here, and I'm not quite sure what vibe to go for this morning, because Bella, explain.
1: Well, I was going to... You just said whoop, whoop. I was going to say whoop, whoop.
0: Oh,
1: my voice can't really go there. Do you know what? I was out last night, and I'm worried, because I feel like everyone that comes into Gadio HQ is going to be like, oh, heavy night. It's not. I'm actually just ill.
0: Yeah, because you went out last night. So I saw you initially, and no offence, I thought, oh, you look a little bit ropey. So I was like, oh, you've had a great night, have you?
1: Yeah, and then I responded and Lewis was like, and you can't speak. But no, it's because I've been really ill the past week. And then yesterday, I didn't get given any water. I was speaking really loudly. And then I got in and I saw my friends. And they were like, how was the night? And I was like, fantastic.
0: Oh,
1: and they were like, oh, dear girl.
0: Always a sign of a good night.
1: I know. To be fair, I'm trying. This morning, my goal is to work my voice back up.
0: Okay.
1: So we're going to have to do some me, my mamas.
0: Okay, well, we'll do that off air. I'm not sure anyone needs to. But one thing I do want to talk to you about, even though I don't think there's much science into talking out you losing your voice, I do need to, just before you do lose your voice, hear about the Jade album.
1: Ooh,
0: How do I not know this is happening? I must be living under a rock. There's a second album in the works, is there, from Jade?
1: Yes, so obviously she released her debut album, that Showbiz Baby.
0: Yeah.
1: What now? Was it in 2025, I think?
0: Yeah, or maybe even 2024, that she started releasing all the
1: singles,
0: yeah.
1: And then in 2025, we got the encore to that Showbiz Baby.
0: Yeah.
1: And since then, everyone has really been anticipating her second full album drop, right?
0: Which is always pressure, the second album.
1: It is, because I think the first one did so well. Everyone was like, that was a great first taste. Now let's sort of have a main course. Well, everyone's been speculating, when's it going to be out? And her producer, I think it was one of her producers the other day, told a music magazine that the second album is almost ready.
0: Let's hope he hasn't done a bit of a boo-boo and accidentally said that.
1: I know, I was thinking that, because I was like, is this a verifiable source? But like, I'm willing to believe it. It's Jade.
0: Jade's thinking, I've got a whole launch to do here. You've stolen my thunder. What's going on? Well, thank you for bringing that to me. And you can lose your voice now, because you've told me the Jade news.
1: Thanks, Lewis.
0: That's all I wanted. Thanks. Thanks, Bella.
2: Party in the park. Party in the bush. Party under the bridge. Party at the restaurant. Party at the club. Party in the day. Party in my house. Party on the way to the party.

party under the bridge, party at the restaurant, party at the club, party in the day, party in my house, party on the way to the party at the park, party in the bush, party under the bridge, party at the restaurant, party at the club, party in the day, party in my house, party on the park, party in the bush, party under the bridge, party at the restaurant, party at the club, party in the day, party in my house, party on the way to

crazy to think one day someone is going to listen to that song and think that the original bit of that, you know, the Madonna sample, they're going to think that Troye Sivan invented that. Great song, but also I hope people don't forget Madonna ever. We don't want that happening. The generations need to understand her impact. Right, producer Bella is doing some vocal warm-ups as we speak, so I want to tell you about our incredible wedding guides. It's wedding season. I literally went to a wedding at the weekend. It was very romantic, enjoyed it a lot, and we are making your life a whole lot easier if you are planning that big day, because after going to the wedding I did on Saturday, I don't want the pressure, I don't think, of putting together a wedding. There's a lot to think about. So we're helping you out here with our great big LGBTQ plus wedding guide, from venues to suppliers, celebrants to photographers. We have got you covered with everything you need for that celebration. Our guide includes a collection of six stunning wedding venues across the Ribble Valley, from James's Place's Dreams Wedding Collection. The historic Lumley Castle was in there, which combines medieval character with modern hospitality. And the Royal Pavilion in Brighton, one of the most iconic and beautiful buildings in the country. If you want to discover more, then get to gaydio.co.uk. You can check out the LGBTQ plus wedding guide on the free Gaydio app right now. All right, let's get on Living Joy for a Friday.

0: 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It's Gaydia Breakfast.
1: Brand new, sorry, brand new channel.
0: I thought I said brand new Slater.
1: No, you said brand new channel. I think it's brand new Chanel.
0: It's Slater.
1: No, know the song name.
0: Oh.
1: Sorry.
0: I've got Friday brain. It is Lewis trying to get through Gaydia Breakfast.
1: Sorry, Lewis. I didn't mean to call you out there. That really just made me giggle.
0: I have no idea what I've said, to be honest with you. I could have said anything. But as long as Ofcom are happy, then I'm happy. Bella, you are with me right now in spirit, maybe more than actually in...
1: Then in presence, yeah.
0: Yes, feeling a little bit ropey, and apparently so am I. My brain is anyway. So yesterday, we were feeling absolutely fine. Maybe
1: we
0: this
1: were.
0: Is what sent us into delirium.
1: I think so.
0: Because on Gaydia Anthems, we heard this...
1: Donna Allen with Saturday. Apparently, this is like a really classic from the 90s, like dance tune. But we obviously don't recognise it as being like a big dance tune, do we?
0: Yeah, because we're annoying Gen Zs that don't have any culture.
1: No.
0: So I'm sure most people listening right now are saying, well, yeah, that's the original. I'll tell you what I thought the original. Talk about cultured. The Saturday Night Takeaway theme tune. You're telling me that's not the original?
1: I honestly, when I first heard the Donna Allen version, I thought, that's crazy that they've took that tele intro and extended it into a full song. I was like, wow, I mean, it is a banging tune.
0: It is, and it deserves to be a full length. So we thought that Donna Allen had done that. No, she did it in the 90s. She did it before Ant and Dec.
1: I know.
0: Which really shocked us. But it did get me thinking. I do think, you know, literally for since... the dawn of time, mm-hmm. people have been sampling songs.
1: Yes.
0: So it's always happened, and I'm sure you've experienced this before. So we would love to know a song that you thought was the original, but wasn't.
1: Yes.
0: 0330 048400. Times that you also were not cultured. Yeah.

0: Let's just stop the show a sec. I'm sorry. We've got to stop because I've just had a text in from Daisy. She says that the version that we played wasn't even the original, Bella. There is a 1978 version of the Saturday Night Takeaway theme tune. Bella, get it.
1: Right, I'm going to try and find this.
0: Yeah, we'll sort that out. Here's Sunny Federa. Sorry, I'm shocked.

0: Podcast on a Friday. Lewis hanging out with you, and we have had quite the revelation this morning. The Saturday Night Takeaway theme tune isn't the original, was the shock that me and Bella had yesterday. When someone in the office went, oh, no, there's like a Gadio Anthems-y kind of sort of version of it. And then we kind of had to stop the show in absolute shock, horror, that that isn't even the original.
1: No, Daisy messaged in and she said, guys, you just sat there saying that this Donna Allen version of the Saturday song from the 90s is the OG.
0: Yeah.
1: Well, this diva called Norma Jean in 1978 released the first official Saturday song, so we were completely wrong again.
0: I feel bad because I kind of just shouted it, you get it, because I was so excited. Have we got the clip?
1: We have got the clip.
0: Okay, I'm already obsessed with Norma Jean as a name as well. Here's Norma Jean and Saturday. They all sound the same. I guess it's got a bit more funk to it.
1: It does. It? Yeah, it's giving a bit more disco 70s swingy. Do you know what, though? If you ever want to hear a song, I think we've learned, just take a song that's already really good.
0: Yeah.
1: Copy it. Move it up by like 1 or 2 BPM.
0: Yeah.
1: And then, boom.
0: The Ava Max effect.
1: Was good.
0: Thank you. I like Ava Max. You know I do.
1: All her copycatting.
0: Oh, no, Bella. So that's the 70s version. Can we try and find an 80s version? Daisy, you seem to be a music catalogue. Let us know. Right, Michael Maruli is joining us on The Breakfast Show pretty soon, and we'll do some Nathan Dawe next as well.

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8: With the latest, I'm Ricky Williams. The government is planning to scrap some of the extra charges people face when they are flying, including parents having to pay to sit with their children, and what ministers call unnecessary administrative costs. Crisis talks have been held between the UK and EU to discuss emergency diesel stocks to deal with global shortages. It's after Donald Trump suggested he may stop exports of fuel and ask European countries to use some of their own supplies. Prices have already hit a record high in the UK. Aviation Minister Keir Mather insists there's nothing to worry about for now.
9: The UK's supply of diesel is resilient. It comes from a diverse range of sources, and that although prices have gone up at the pump, people shouldn't be concerned about shortages because of the inherent resilience that is built into that system.
8: A dual British-Iranian national is being questioned in connection with the suspected RAF Fairford terror plot. The 25-year-old is the sixth person to be arrested. Tens of thousands of homeless people can get a free flu jab on the NHS from this week. It's an attempt to protect them from illnesses ahead of winter. And finally, celebs have returned to Andros, where some of the UK's biggest names are set to seek out the traitors once again. Heartstopper star Sebastian Croft has been internally fanboying and shares his plan for surviving the show.
10: I'm the biggest fan of this show, which no one here knows. It's one of those games where you kind of have to fly under the radar at the beginning. So I'm hoping that the fact that I'm maybe slightly less well known or slightly younger means people will have like less of an expectation from me.
8: Other notable gays and theys are Joe Lycett, Mai Harla and actor Bella Ramsey. There's more news at gadio.co.uk.
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11: With Pension B. When your pension's in a good place, you're in a good place.
8: Showers are affecting the north and west, whilst it's staying drier in the south, which should carry on for much of the weekend. Highs of 17 in Edinburgh, 20 in Cardiff and 21 in London. For Gaydio, I'm Ricky Williams.
7: Thanks for getting me on. It is Lewis here, in for Dave Cooper on Gaydio Breakfast. And we're giving you a little Friday treat in a sec. Drag

0: Brent Clooney, Sybil as well, all teaming up for Free Your Mind on KDO. Good morning, it's OSC. I'm in for Dave Cooper on KDO Breakfast. And it wouldn't be right being on KDO Breakfast without being with my lovely Michael Maruli. I had to get them on somehow, even if it was over the line. Michael Maruli, good morning.
1: Lewis White, how are you? I miss you. I wish I was there in the studio with you.
0: I know. The last time I did KDO Breakfast was with you, so that's why it just didn't feel right, you not being here. So we've got a little bit of Michael Maruli magic going on right now. How are you? You're good?
1: I'm really good. What a crazy, insane few weeks it's been. Like, what a roller coaster.
0: Like, absolutely nuts. So for anyone that doesn't know, that's been living under a rock, Michael Maruli won Drag Race Down Under versus the world, and Michael was representing the UK. You came second on Drag Race UK. Were you like, well, I've at least got to, you know, come second on this one, otherwise I've done worse than before?
1: 100%. That was literally the worst thing. I was like, well, the only way is I've got to win. Like, there's no other way. Otherwise, I would have came away feeling like I hadn't done as well, obviously. But it was just the most amazing, amazing experience. And thank the Lord.
0: You did it.
1: She took the crown.
0: You did. And you had such a cute event. It looked amazing. Like a viewing party with all like the closest friends and family and fans all together, all in one, at a venue in Elephant and Castle, am I right?
1: That's right, Betty and Jones. It was the most magical night. Nicole Page Brooks flew over from Atlanta, Georgia. Flo was here. The place was packed to the rafters. They had to stop letting people in. It was just so good. I wish I could bottle the atmosphere in that night and just have it forever, because that moment was just so good.
0: Well, obviously, Nicole Page Brooks, who joined you at the viewing party, you let on a bit of a secret. I don't know if it was a slip, but obviously the drag race community went a bit nuts. Tell us the little tidbit.
1: Yeah, so basically, at the end of the finale, when we're all sat around the table, just before we do the runway, we're all talking about the season. Yeah. And when we were there, we were like chatting about who had the best outfit, who did this, who did that. We were like, who would be Miss Congeniality?
0: Yeah, which is a normal thing.
1: Brooks.
0: Yes.
1: Yes.
0: Nicole Page
1: Brooks. So we picked Nicole Page Brooks, and it didn't make the edit, unfortunately, but there was so much that didn't make it, because it was over time anyway. I mean, a normal episode of Drag Race is, what, an hour? I think the finale was like an hour and 8 minutes. So there was jam-packed. So unfortunately, it didn't make the cut. And I just wanted Nicole to get her flowers.
0: Yeah, she deserved it. And you did really just sort of give her that moment when you were at the viewing party.
1: And it went
0: party.
1: Nuts. Like, the fandom just went crazy. It was all over the internet. I was like, oh, well.
0: So
1: good
0: deserved.
1: For Nicole.
0: Yeah. And you thought, oh, have I done this little mess up there?
1: It's all good.
0: Drag
1: it's
0: Race producers long. Calling you at midnight. What have you said? You've obviously talked about how you were very close with Nicole Page Brooks. Who else would you say was the closest person in that season? I know it's hard to pick because it was an incredible cast.
1: Well, I think I got really close with Miss Jade So. We formed such a gorgeous bond. Vibe as well, art, Coco, all the Australian girls were amazing. And I knew I was friends with La Laurie before we went in.
0: Sorry, Michael, you're being a politician here. That's four queens.
1: Right, well, am I only allowed one?
0: Yeah, I said, who are you closest with?
1: Well, I'll say Jade then.
0: No, she was incredible. I feel like you and Jade complement each other in the most unexpected way, but really well. Are we going to see more of you both?
1: Watch this space, my love.
0: Really?
1: That's all I'm going to say. Yes.
0: Ooh, that's what we
1: Insert
0: like to
1: Insert eyes emoji here.
0: All right. We're going to catch up a little bit more with Michael Maruli this morning after we play this. David Guetta and Anne-Marie. This is Baby Don't Hurt Me on Gay.

0: giving us some energy for a Friday. David Guetta, Anne-Marie, that is Baby Don't Hurt Me on Gadio. And not just that, giving us some energy, Michael Merrilli's here, everyone. Yeah.
1: In the house. Gadio listeners, miss you all.
0: We've been talking about Drag Race Down Under versus the World, which you won. But you were obviously on Drag Race UK, which has been axed by the BBC. What the hell's going on there?
1: That sounds so dramatic, doesn't it? Axed. What a horrible word.
0: I know, I sound like a newspaper, don't I?
1: I know. And first of all, I think we have to say thank you to the BBC for 8 incredible seasons, 3 seasons of Versus the World. It's been amazing. And I've said this before, I'm excited about the future of Drag Race UK. Hopefully another network will pick it up. And obviously we've got UK All-Stars coming to WOW Presents Plus, which I'm so excited for. Can you imagine the cast?
0: It's going to be unreal. And I do kind of want to dive into that a little bit. Who is your top 3? If you were like in charge of the casting, which I mean, you're good at everything else. Why can't you be a casting director? Who would you cast in UK All-Stars?
1: 3. I'm only allowed 3.
0: I think let's do 3. Let's try and, you know, add some tension here. Let's get some tension music. Just to camp it up a little bit. Right, go.
1: Tamara Thomas.
0: Oh, okay. Yeah, very good.
1: Taste.
0: Yes, very good. I didn't think of Taste. Taste would be great. And?
1: Black Pepper.
0: That is a good top 3. Like, let's make that happen.
1: And Chai Tea Grande.
0: Hello! Do you always wake up together on a Friday morning?
2: Well, yes. As for the nighttime
0: show. So obsessed.
1: I was doing that deliberately. I was waiting for it to, like, punch me in the side or something.
0: Chai, do you fancy it? Do you fancy it, the All-Stars?
2: Absolutely. I feel like I was just brewing on my first season, so I feel like All-Stars would be the right time to give me a pour.
0: Yes.
2: See why I did that.
0: Ah, very good. No, well done. You're on it for a Friday morning. We like that. No, both of you are on a job together, just to explain. That's why you're both together, to stop any rumors happening.
2: I love that my face, half in drag, is now going to be on Gadio.
0: No, it looks better than Michael right now, and she's in full drag.
1: Oh, no.
0: All right, I think we should probably play a song. Here's Alex Mills.
1: You come back to me when you can grow facial hair.

0: Alex Mills, such a good feeling on KDO. Brand new music for a Friday. And right now I'm joined by the gorgeous Michael Maruli, drag sensation.
1: In the house, Lewis Wyatt, breakfast. You're doing very well this morning. I've been listening in.
0: Thank you. I'm glad someone is.
1: Your lovely dulcet tones.
0: Stop it. Stop flirting with me. Right, I want to talk about Drag Race UK that's happening right now. Obviously, we've just mentioned that this is the last BBC series. And wow, they're going out with a bang, let me tell you. There's been a lot going on. What are your thoughts on this series so far?
1: I think it's brilliant. Like, as a viewer, I just love it. And it's been so exciting. Like, what a cast. Such good personalities, such individual characters. I think it's one of the best seasons of Drag Race UK. I absolutely love it. Good old British drag.
0: Yeah, it is, isn't it? It's like, it's really showing, I feel like, British drag in like all its variety, which I think is fantastic and a good way for the BBC to sort of go out with Drag Race. Who are you loving specifically?
1: I have to shout out my girl Flesh. She's fabulous. I love Flesh. I just worked with her last week. The looks are so sickening. I think Mocha's doing so well. They've all been brilliant, like such characters. I'm really, really enjoying the season.
0: It's been very drama-fueled, hasn't it, this recent series?
1: Yeah, they're all spicy. They're not afraid to just go at it in the workroom, which is a viewer. It's, like, iconic, isn't it?
0: Why did this not happen on your series, like, as much?
1: I think we were all just nanas. That's why.
0: Speak for yourself.
1: No, I hate drama. I wouldn't get involved. I would just sit in the corner and be like, oh.
0: For anyone,
1: drag queens in a competition, like, come on.
0: I know, it's what you should expect. Everybody

0: today on KDO, and we are loving today because Michael Murillie is here right now, queen of the mother tucking world.
1: Yes!
0: I bet that doesn't, you don't get bored hearing that.
1: And what did you say? Sorry, I didn't hear you the first time.
0: Queen,
1: say it again.
0: Of the, I've got to be careful here. Ofcom are listening. Queen of the mother tucking world.
1: Oh, one more time, just for the people in the back.
0: Queen of the mother tucking world!
1: Yes! Yeah!
0: Right, enough of this self-absorbed rubbish.
1: Claptrap.
0: We'll cut that. Oh, wait, we're live. What are you doing with the scepter? It's been delivered, hasn't it? The winning scepter.
1: It is. Well, I've got a photo shoot planned with the crown and scepter, which is going to be gorgeous. And then I'm going to have a massive display cabinet fully lit up with like a nice plush velvet cushion. All my badges on display. So, yeah, just something else to polish, really.
0: That
1: get
0: sounds...
1: dust on.
0: Get dust on. Until the next one. What's next, Michael?
1: Oh, I want to do all winners. I want to do traitors. I want to do all the things. Stop that train too. Let's go. Stop
0: yes.
1: that car.
0: Stop that car. It's like the rubbish sequel to Stop That Train. Michael, you've been a joy to have on this morning. Thanks for waking up nice and early and looking that glam as well.
1: Oh, thank you. Love you loads. Can't wait to be back in the studio with you.
0: Let's make it happen. Michael Murillie, everyone. Queen of the Mother Tucking World.

0: Right, it's Getting a Breakfast on a Friday. Nice to catch up with Michael Maruli. Right, it is the night after, the morning after the first episode of Celebrity Traitors. And I do need to give you a bit of a warning.
1: Yes, Lewis.
0: Spoiler warning.
1: Lewis tried to talk about the Celebrity Traitors earlier, and someone wrote in saying they were switching stations because of the spoilers, which is fair enough. I do get that.
0: Always nice to hear from my fans.
1: I've decided that I, producer Bella, I'm going to step in and be the living spoiler alert.
0: Thank you.
1: So, Lewis, you go ahead. Say what you want to say,
0: darling.
1: Yeah,
0: no need to switch stations now. So, last night on the Traitors, you
1: spoiler
0: may have
1: alert.
0: Oh, yeah, good point. So then during the show, the people that were made the
1: spoiler alert. Oh, sorry. No, you've got to warn them, Lewis. This is why you're getting in trouble,
0: really,
1: darling.
0: Good point. This might be a bit difficult. Zara Larsson's next.

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13: with the latest, I'm Ricky Williams. Ministers are planning to scrap some of the extra charges we often face when flying. It would mean parents wouldn't have to pay to sit with their children, and name errors on bookings could be corrected for free. Donald Trump's warning he might ask European countries to release diesel supplies as the UK joins crisis talks with Brussels over emergency stocks. Prices are soaring due to the conflict in the Middle East. Zach Polanski will call for more protection for renters as he kicks off the Green Party conference in Brighton. He's expected to tell members he wants to end the fear and uncertainty in the housing market and impose temporary limits on rent increases. These people in the city say they need to capitalise on Labour's new leadership.
14: It is a moment for consolidation and it's a moment for bottom-up decision-making.
15: Our time has changed since Keir Starmer, and I do think that at the moment we're trying to push Labour to the left.
16: The rent I pay here is £1,000 a month, and for me a burn and bounce doesn't mean anything because that's my reality.
13: A queer youth crisis hotline that was shut down by the Trump administration has been reinstated. Partnered with the Trevor Project, the 988 Suicide and Crisis Lifeline gives LGBTQ plus youth access to specially trained crisis counsellors. And finally, Celebrity Traitors is back and producers have laid on an all-star lineup. It was even praised on socials as a celebrity edition of a show with actual celebs. It premiered last night with Ross Kemp's Paranoia stealing the show with accusations against non-binary actor Bella Ramsey. Also flying the queer flag on the show is Joe Lycett, Myhala and Heartstopper Sebastian Croft. Although back in 2015, James Blunt did say he'd like to be considered an honorary gay man and would consider being called it a compliment. There's more news at gaydio.co.uk.
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10: With PensionBee. 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
13: showers are affecting the north and west, whilst it's staying drier in the south, which should carry on for much of the weekend. Highs of 17 in Edinburgh, 20 in Cardiff and 21 in London. For Gadio, I'm Ricky Williams.
0: It is a Friday, is what we're saying for Dave Cooper on Gadio Breakfast. As you can tell, bringing you quite a lot of weekend energy. Good morning. Is our alarm

0: It is just good pop, and you know I love my pop. Alex Warren, Emerald Eyes on Gaydar Breakfast for a Friday. And last night was the Traitors. Celebrity Traitors. And yes, I do need to warn you. Turn down the radio if you don't want to have any spoilers. You don't need to switch the station like someone did earlier.
1: Just
0: I didn't know there were other stations.
1: I didn't know, Lewis, no. But it's always good to learn.
0: There we go. So yeah, spoiler alert. Have I made that point enough?
1: I think you have.
0: Spoiler
1: now.
0: Alert. Yeah, we're doing spoilers. Really, really good last night. Bella, have you seen it yet?
1: I've not seen it yet.
0: What?
1: You what? I was probably, out yesterday.
0: You should probably change stations.
1: We did. You know what? We were all out, though, and we Googled who the traitors were.
0: Okay.
1: Because so we all did want to know, and I'm going to watch it properly tonight. I'm excited, though, to watch it because I feel like whenever I do, I always think, who would I play the game most like,
0: yeah, or who can I identify with in that cast?
1: Yeah.
0: Like, oh, I'd probably be like that person.
1: Yeah, like I feel like last year, Alan Cumming being very much like, yes, I am a traitor, haha. I feel like I would play the game that way.
0: Yeah, yeah.
1: I think I'd struggle to be silent, you know, about it the full time.
0: Yeah, yeah. No, I know what you mean. Did you mean Alan Carr? I think it's Alan Carr.
1: Oh, yeah, sorry. Yeah, Alan Cumming. Is there anyone, Lewis, you watched it. Is there anyone from the show this season that you're resonating with thus far?
0: I would be so Ross Kemp.
1: Oh, really?
0: If you haven't seen the episode, he's quite paranoid. Even when Leanne, formerly of Little Mix, just touched him on the arm.
2: You're right. Sorry.
3: Another weird one's just happened.
4: What's happened?
3: Just had my arm rubbed. It's so cold. Just rubbed me on the arm.
5: Who did?
3: A man.
5: Came up and loved
3: you. He did rub me on the arm.
1: Oh my God. He must have thought it was like a murder in plain sight.
0: That wasn't the only time in the episode that he did that as well, Bella. Like there was someone put a hat.
1: Really?
0: Someone put a hat on him and he was like, oh my God, someone's just killed me.
1: Do you know what though?
0: So
1: you've got to be vigilant. Yeah.
0: You do have to be vigilant, but that's another level. I think that would be very much me. Who would you be from the clips that you've seen of last night's episode?
1: I've seen a bit of Maya Jama,
0: yeah.
1: And I've seen a bit of Richard E. Grant, mm-hmm. who are obviously the traitors.
0: Yeah.
1: I saw Richard saying to someone that he was a traitor, which is very much what Alan Carr did, very much what I would do. So I'm going to go with I'd be Richard.
0: Okay, let's hear Richard E. Grant.
6: What are you?
7: Traitor.
6: You're what?
7: Traitor.
6: He's a traitor.
7: Are you?
6: Yeah.
7: Right. Okay.
8: It's an interesting angle.
0: It's an interesting angle. I'm going to use that for the rest of the day. Such a good quote. Disclosure, she's gone dance on. Let's get it on.

0: and Bass of Sways on Gator. Corona, not now. Corona, not now, love. No, no, no, not yet. We're not ready for you, Corona. We want to talk about Fancy Another Pod, don't we, Bella? Producer Bella, you've been catching up with all the queens, the Drag Race queens, and so has our very own Bali Singh as well for our Gator original podcast.
1: Do you know what? I actually listened to Fancy Another Pod before I was producer bootsing the Gadio Breakfast Show. And I will say, unbiased review,
0: yes,
1: it is very much a one-stop shop for every reality TV, especially now that we're in the winter. If you want updates on Big Brother UK, Drag Race UK, they even delve into a few other shows as well. You will get it all on there.
0: I was going to say, last night on the telly was literally Big Brother, Celebrity Traitors and Drag Race all on one night. So it's a lot to keep up with. And it's quite nice to just have a little debrief. And they do that very well, don't they?
1: They do. And they get the divas on. They get interviews. I mean, they were talking to Jedward from Big Brother the other day. Taze, they've had on Millie, the first evicted housemate. I mean, it really is just all encompassing. So yes, throughout the winter, when there's so much on TV, if you want to have it debriefed to you, you've got to tune in to Fancy Another Pod. It's wherever you get your podcast.
0: Exactly, right there. They're going to be joined by the latest queen, Sashay Away, the latest evictee from that most famous house in the country. And hopefully they can get some interviews with the Celebrity Traitors cast as well, which will be very exciting. I'm not going to say anything more on Traitors because I'm worried about doing any kind of spoiler. Anyway, Corona, as you were.

Generation Zero. New Swifty on Gaydio. What are you thinking of it? Give it a thumbs up on the app if you like it. Patient Zero on Gaydio. It is Lewis looking after things for Dave Cooper on Gaydio Breakfast. We are keeping those Friday tunes rolling with some Gaga for you next.

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0: With the latest, I'm Ricky Williams. The government is planning to scrap some of the extra charges people face when they are flying, including parents having to pay to sit with their children, and what ministers call unnecessary administrative costs. Crisis talks have been held between the UK and EU to discuss emergency diesel stocks to deal with global shortages. It's after Donald Trump suggested he may stop exports of fuel and ask European countries to use some of their own supplies. Prices have already hit a record high in the UK. Aviation Minister Keir Mather insists there's nothing to worry about for now.
1: The UK supply of diesel is resilient. It comes from a diverse range of sources, and that although prices have gone up at the pump, people shouldn't be concerned about shortages because of the inherent resilience that is built into that system.
0: London's iconic LGBTQ plus nightclub Heaven has been granted further protected status by Westminster City Council. The venue has been named an asset of community value, protecting it from potential redevelopment until 2031. Jeremy Joseph welcomed the decision, saying Heaven has played a key role in London's LGBTQ plus community since opening in 1979. And finally, celebs have returned to Andros, where some of the UK's biggest names are set to seek out the traitors once again. Heartstopper star Sebastian Croft has been internally fanboying and shares his plan for surviving the show.
2: I'm the biggest fan of this show, which no one here knows. It's one of those games where you kind of have to fly under the radar at the beginning. So I'm hoping that the fact that I'm maybe slightly less well known or slightly younger means people will have like less of an expectation from me.
0: Other notable gays and theys are Joe Lycett, Mai Harla, and actor Bella Ramsey. Meanwhile, last year's winner Alan Carr was winning again with co-host Lee Peart as they picked up Best Food and Drink Podcast for Bottoms Up at this year's British Podcast Awards. There's more news at gaydio.co.uk.
3: Gaydio weather with Pension B, bringing pensions into the 21st century.
0: Showers are affecting the north and west, whilst it's staying drier in the south, which should carry on for much of the weekend. Highs of 17 in Edinburgh, 20 in Cardiff, and 21 in London. For Gaydio, I'm Ricky Williams.
4: Good morning. Hopefully you're having a good one. It is Lewis here, in for Dave Cooper on a Friday. And as you can imagine, on a Friday, we are starting the weekend tunes nice and early. Talking of weekend tunes, big one for

0: Milky and Mel Grab, that is just the way you are on Gaydio Breakfast for a Friday morning. Right, let's give this one more play then for this week. Dave's Beat of the Week, he picked as Rose Grey and Blink Twice. Now, you know, I am very happy to take this Beat of the Week on. Back off, Dave Cooper. This is mine now. I love Rose Grey. Surprise, surprise. I did a first Gaydio interview a couple of years ago now where she has confessed since, not just to me, but to the whole nation, that she was wearing her pajamas for that interview because she thought, oh no, they're not going to post like any clips from this interview. She realized how big she was getting. And look at her now, absolutely smashing it. She would never wear pajamas now, would she? Oh no.
1: Call your best friend. Tell them you love them.

Good morning, it's Lewis here. I've been in for Dave Cooper all this morning. It's been very fun. We've had a very good show. And if you're thinking, oh, have you? I've kind of missed out then. You've only just got me on. Then, yeah, I mean, I'm not going to lie. You kind of have missed out on quite a lot, actually. We've been debriefing celebrity traitors. I say debriefing, like, I mean, really debriefing. I feel like I've played the whole episode, to be honest with you, the amount of clips I've played. We're obsessed already, basically. We're hooked. We also caught up on the show today with Queen of the Mother Tucking. I said Mother Tucking. Tucking World. Michael Maruli. I could hear Ofcom as I said that. And then Michael Maruli was on the show talking all things Drag Race Down Under versus the world. Obviously, he won that. And Drag Race All-Stars as well. A little bit gossip on that with Michael. Plus, not long ago, played you Dave's Beat of the Week from Rose Grey, Blink Twice. It's been a busy one, basically. And if you are feeling a little bit of FOMO listening to how good the show's been, not on toot my own horn or anything. It's all down to producer Bella. I just gob on the stick, on a stick. Then that's why we basically invented the Galeo app. You can listen back to it once the show is done and dusted. On the Galeo app. Right, I've got Madonna and Charlie XCX on pretty soon, but we've got to get you in the mood for anthems. Kicking off at 10. Chris Herbert is in for Chris Blackmore, playing you all of them and giving you a flavour of what to expect. Ida Core.

0: Madonna, Charlie XCX, that's Zal Satiria After Hours on KDO. Well, I've had a lovely morning looking after things for Dave Cooper. If you've missed him, who hasn't? He is back Monday morning, 7 a.m. And up next, what in the 2025 is going on here? Chris Herbert is back looking after KDO anthems for one morning only. He is kicking off with a huge tune from Blaze up next.
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14: With the latest, I'm Ricky Williams. Ministers say information about disruptive flyers will be shared between airlines as part of government plans to improve the aviation industry. Other plans announced include scrapping some of the extra charges we often face when flying, and name errors on bookings could be corrected for free. Aviation Minister Keir Mather says they're dealing with issues that matter to people.
15: We're currently bringing a civil aviation bill through Parliament, which will build in a mechanism to allow us to make these changes to improve things for air passengers across the board. But we want to start with things that will make an immediate impact, especially for parents and their families when they go on their summer holidays.
14: A Turkish court has blocked independent news organisation T24 over allegations it published LGBT propaganda. The outlet says 118 reports were cited and plans to appeal, arguing they contained objective journalism about LGBTQ plus issues. The move comes amid a wider crackdown. Even Amnesty International's social media accounts in Turkey have been suspended. A queer youth crisis hotline that was shut down by the Trump administration has been reinstated. Partnered with the Trevor Project, the 988 Suicide and Crisis Lifeline, gives LGBTQ plus youth access to specially trained crisis counsellors. And finally, Celebrity Traitors is back and producers have laid on an all-star lineup. It was even praised on socials as a celebrity edition of a show with actual celebs. It premiered last night with Ross Kemp's Paranoia stealing the show, with accusations against non-binary actor Bella Ramsey. Also flying the queer flag on the show is Joe Lycett, Myhala, and Heartstopper's Sebastian Croft. Although back in 2015, James Blunt did say he'd like to be considered an honorary gay man and would consider being called it a compliment. There's more news at gaydio.co.uk.
13: Gaydio anthems.
8: Right, it's been a while since I've been here on a Friday. Let's get some tunes on and let's do Gaydio anthems. Tim Deluxe on the way, some Robin Schulz as well. But right now, Barbara Tucker and Blaze. Precious Love.

tunes over this. Played it so much over Manchester Village Pride. Tim Deluxe, Sam Obernick, and it just won't do. It's Gadio for a Friday. I'm Chris, looking after things for Chris. Hope you're good. We are doing Gadio anthems right now. No more requests today. You're going to have to battle with me playing my Gadio anthems. It's been a while since I've done Gadio anthems, let's be perfectly honest. So I've got a lot on the way in a hot, just to tease the fact that summer isn't quite over yet. Some J-Lo on the way for you as well. And then I'll dive through the archives. Have to do some Faithless, obviously, if you're a regular listener. You'll know I'm a big fan. Right now, though, this from Robin Schultz, Sugar, at Gadio. Gadio anthems for Friday. Chris Herbert here, looking after things for Chris Blackmore. One day only, me on daytimes. Need to talk about my holiday a little bit later on as well.

0: just teasing the fact that summer is sort of over. Although it doesn't feel like it, does it? I got back from Florida and surprised, like, I wrapped up all my layers on the plane. I got off, I was like, oh, it's actually quite warm, isn't it? Right, on the way, I will do some OT Quartet, some Faithless for you, and Body Rocks next.
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is what we are doing. 60 minutes every day at 10 o'clock of nothing but huge back in the day dance bangers. Some Faithless on the way for you in a second. Right now though, Body Rocks, Luciana, and a song you can sort of scream at the radio at. It's Yeah Yeah on Gaydio.

mind in sight, fundamental movement. So when it's black, this insomniac, take an original tack, keep the beast in my nature under ceaseless attack. I get no sleep, I can't get no sleep.

promised you I wasn't doing all requests today, but I did promise you some of my favourite anthems. And if you've listened to me over the past 10 years of me doing KDO anthems, you'll know. Well, I reckon you can almost know what is going to be on the way. Some Freemasons ofs on the way for you. I'm Chris. Looking at things to Chris Blackmore this morning. I hope you're good. I've got a bit of a pop throwback, actually, to get on for you. One that I always drop when I'm DJing. Right now, Safri Duo.

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1: This is one of my, I don't DJ much anymore, but this is one of my secret weapons. Whenever we hear it as well, all my friends are always like, oh my God, this song always just reminds me of you. Natasha Bedingfield and Unwritten, Sat Noel on the mix, Safri Duo played live the bongo song. Before it, I'm Chris. Hello, hope you're good. This is Gaydio Anthems. A few more to squeeze in for you, including this one from the late 90s.

0: chance with some Danny Minogue. Are we going to see Danny Minogue do a surprise appearance at Hoopla in the summer? That would be where my money was at. Dropping a new track, obviously, with Rogue Traders. Rogue Traders did appear at Hoopla this year, I think it was, in Australia. So I reckon Rogue Traders could do Hoopla in the summer. Danny Minogue doing a special appearance. We just want a full Danny Minogue set, right, at Hoopla. Someone needs to make that happen. Right, on the way, I will do that huge summer banger from Hugel and a throwback from the Pussycat Dolls. KTO.
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12: From the Sky News Centre at 11, the Indian airline captain who was attacked on a Fly Dubai jet says he wasn't going to let his passengers die. Smit Machal was stabbed by his co-pilot en route to Tel Aviv on Wednesday. He says he had to open the cockpit door while laying injured on the floor to allow others to guide the plane to safety. During a phone call with the Indian Prime Minister, Narendra Modi called him a hero.
13: The whole country is praying for you. Your decision in that fraction of a second helped save so many lives. Today, the whole country can proudly say that Indians are not those who take lives, but those who are willing to risk their lives to save others.
12: Airlines here will be blocked from charging parents more to sit with their children if new government plans are approved. Passengers also won't have to pay to tweak the name on a flight booking if a mistake's made. The government insists Britain's supply of diesel is resilient. Pressure is growing from the US for European countries to use their reserves amid global shortages. Latest round of talks aimed at resolving the Drumcree parade dispute have ended without a resolution. The six-day standoff over the Loyalist Orange Order being allowed to march down a mainly nationalist area of Portadown has cost £3 million to police. The Football Association says Manchester City being found guilty of breaking Premier League financial rules has significant implications for the integrity of the game. City deny any wrongdoing. Will Young says singing shows could still work today if contestants had more control over what they performed.
14: Even like the sort of local talent show in your town hall will always continue. So I think maybe the format got too manipulated at times. And again, I think that's what's so brilliant about Pop Idol. I mean, we really did just choose what we wanted to sing.
12: First Pop Idol winner says the competition succeeded because contestants were able to be themselves. He's marking 25 years since his debut with a UK anniversary tour next year. That's the latest. I'm Nick Qureshi.
0: Just got 11 on your Friday morning. Bangers incoming. Throwback from the Pussycat Dolls.

Madonna and Kylie and Love Sensation at Gadio on your Friday. It's Chris looking after things for Chris Blackmore. I hope you're good. Listen, right. I love Madonna. I'm not the biggest Madonna fan. If you've listened to me over the past God knows how many years, you'll know I'm not the biggest Madonna fan, but I do love Madonna. But at the VMAs, when she was on stage with Troye Sivan and Charlie XCX, and she's there, you know, she is an older lady, and she's like, I love my parties, and I love my party people. Is it just me? Was that a little bit on the cringe side? And she did look like someone trying to be, like, a cool aunt. Radio.

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Cheeky little Get Your Anthem from the 90s. DJ Juggern and Better Off Alone before it. Right now, going to get on some brand new music from Disco Dom. Make of that what you will. He's probably in Gran Canaria this week. And Dom Bresky, this is called There Is Life at Gaydio. Fetch Pride going on over there, in case you're wondering.

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8: London's iconic Heaven nightclub has been granted further protection by Westminster City Council. The venue has been named an asset of community value, protecting it from potential redevelopment until 2031. Jeremy Joseph welcomed the decision, saying Heaven has played a key role in London's LGBTQ plus community since opening in 1979. A Turkish court has blocked independent news organisation T24 over allegations it published LGBTQ plus propaganda. The outlet says 118 reports were cited and they plan to appeal, arguing it was objective journalism. The move comes amid a wider crackdown on LGBTQ plus groups and activists. Even Amnesty International's social accounts in Turkey have been suspended. A queer youth crisis hotline that was shut down by the Trump administration has been reinstated. Partnered with the Trevor Project, the 988 Suicide and Crisis Lifeline gives LGBTQ plus youth access to specially trained crisis counsellors. And finally, Celebrity Traitors is back with an all-star lineup at Castle Andros. Heartstopper star Sebastian Croft has been internally fanboying and shares his plan for surviving the show.
9: I'm the biggest fan of this show, which no one here knows. It's one of those games where you kind of have to fly under the radar at the beginning. So I'm hoping that the fact that I'm maybe slightly less well known or slightly younger means people will have like less of an expectation from me.
8: Myhala, Bella Ramsey and Joe Lycett make up the other queer players, although James Blunt previously said he'd like to be an honorary gay man and would find it a compliment if called one. There's more LGBTQ plus news at gaydio.co.uk.

this from Jungle. It's called Someday Somewhere at Gadio. I'm Chris, hope you're good for your Friday. I keep saying I'm Chris, and I should probably establish the fact that I'm Chris Herbert, not Chris Blackmore, because you might think I'm the same Chris sounding very, very different. Chris Herbert here, hello. You usually get me Monday to Thursday from 7pm here at Gadio. Right, listen, we are pretty much in sort of wedding season, aren't we, and planning season and stuff. I went to so many weddings this year, so many weddings. And as someone who helped organise my sister-in-law's wedding, they are pretty stressful. Well, we are here to make your life easier when it comes to planning your big day with a great big LGBTQ plus wedding guide, from venues to suppliers, celebrants to photographers. We've got you covered with just about everything you need for your celebrations. 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A collection of six stunning wedding venues across the Ribble Valley, from James's Place's Dreams Wedding Collection and the historic Lumley Castle, which combines medieval character and with modern hospitality. To discover more and get everything you need to know for your big day, or maybe a friend's big day, someone you know coming up big day, get to the LGBTQ+ Wedding Guide online or on the Gadio app completely free. Whilst you do that, I'll start some tunes. Sam Smith on the way. And this, a throwback to the noughties from Michael Gray. It's The Weeknd.

Sam Smith and our mother Agadio. So I've just got back from Florida. I was there for 2 weeks on holiday doing all the theme parks, so you know, Disney, Universal and all that. Much fun. But listening to radio out there, oh my God, do they love this person. There is literally every, and I'm not joking here, at least every three songs, there is a Taylor Swift song.

0: Tate McRae and Revolving Door at Gaydio. On the way, bit of a throwback from Janelle Monáe, and I will do, if I was a betting person, the people who I think are going to be on a Hoopla lineup coming up.
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0: From the Sky News Centre, breaking news at midday. Manchester City have confirmed they've lodged what they call a comprehensive appeal after being found guilty of breaching Premier League financial rules. The statement says the club is innocent of the accusations made against it and maintains it has irrefutable evidence to support this. City say the report contains material errors of law, principle and fact. Elsewhere, the pilot stabbed by his colleague on a Fly Dubai jet says he fought to open the cockpit door while he was still being attacked. Smit Machar told the Indian Prime Minister he had so many wounds but managed to avert disaster on Wednesday. He's been hailed a hero after his actions allowed passengers to subdue his co-pilot. Mr. Machar says he did what he had to.
1: I knew the door was just there. Then at that time I said, I will not get up. And I opened the door, and then the others came. I was doing it according to what I thought was right. At the same time, I knew that I could not let people die.
0: Plans to scrap some of the extra charges people face when flying are being welcomed by travel experts. The government proposals would mean parents wouldn't have to pay more to sit next to their children. Policing a six-day standoff over the Drumcree parades cost £3 million so far. Talks to resolve the dispute ended last night without agreement. It centres on the loyalist Orange Order being allowed to march along the mainly nationalist Garvaghy Road in Portadown. Northern Ireland Secretary Chris Bryant isn't optimistic about a resolution.
2: Rock and a hard place is, I'm afraid, where we've got to. I don't know whether you build a bridge between a rock and a hard place or what you do, but that's what I'd like to achieve if I could.
0: Ministers insist we have the diesel stocks we need despite concerns about supplies. Donald Trump's considering banning exports. And the return of the celebrity Traitors was the most watched first episode of any series of the programme in the UK. An average 8.9 million people tuned in. That's the latest. I'm Nick Qureshi.
3: Just got 12, I'm Chris Herbert, looking after things for Chris Blackmore. I hope you're good. Olivia Rodrigo on the way.

0: Disco. I mean, the fact that Danny Minogue is back, I just love it. I mean, sounding so much like Kylie on there as well. With the Road Traders, if I was a betting person, I reckon you'll see Road Traders on the Mighty Hoopla lineup in the summer. And I also reckon you might get Dan. I don't think she'll be on the lineup, but I reckon she might do like a special guest appearance. That's my hot tip. And if you're a regular listener to me over all the years, you'll know that I've never been right once.
1: Take off the slow. Take off the slow.

October, 2nd of October today. And you know what happens in October? October is big for Oktoberfest celebrations, and we know somewhere that is going to go big for the occasion. Fright Island in Manchester are putting on a mega Bavarian beer hall. It's on at the moment, which includes drag DJs and live performances. We just couldn't resist being part of the festivities, so we've teamed up with Fright Island to get you there. You could bag yourself right now a whopping 6 tickets for you and your mates. 300 quid to spend at the bar for the second weekend of Fright Island Presents Oktoberfest. All you need to do is head over to our Insta at Gaydio right now. Check out that pin post. Follow all the instructions. Do everything it says on there. And you could be all enjoying Oktoberfest. You and 5 mates with a cheeky little bar tab as well. All the deets on our Insta at Gaydio.

0: Jack Jones, Last Day of Summer at Gadio. Right, throwback from Girls Aloud on the way, and I'll do some Adele next.
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was very excited about the fact that these were going to be at the MTV Europe Music Awards. That's not what it's called, but turns out it was all pre-recorded. Huntricks and Golden at Gaydio. Let's do some new music. In the form of Chris's Beat of the Week. And usually, you know, we might lie sometimes when we are covering a show and we get to play somebody's Beat of the Week. I'm like, I really love this, but you might not actually hate it. But you know what, actually, Chris Blackmore, this song is very, very good. Drops onto the Gaydio playlist next week, so you'll be hearing a little bit more of it. It's from Jonas Blue and one of my favourite sort of like techie production people, who this is called Girl 2.0.

was just a genius, right? One of his earlier ones with Sebastian Drums. That is My Feelings for You. Kylie Minogue and Padam. Great to hear that again, actually. Bit of Kylie. Padam at Acadia. Right, a couple more songs to squeeze in before... you know what? I have absolutely no idea who's on the way from what.

0: gonna kill me. He's gonna kill me. 10 minutes ago, I said I had absolutely no idea who is on the way from one, and it's probably the person that I've worked with the longest here at Gadio. Craig Law is on the way from 1 o'clock. Sorry, Craig. I didn't know who it was, and I didn't look at the website. You know, I haven't seen him in the office because he's very Welsh. Don't know if you know that. Very Welsh. Comes from Wales. Anyway, he's on the way next. I will see you. I'm popping up on the weekend. I don't know what show, but I'm popping up on the weekend. I've been off for 2.5 weeks. I don't really know what's going on anymore. I will see you on the weekend. If not, I'll catch you Monday back on my usual slot from 7 p.m. Craig's next. KTO.
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11: From the Sky News Centre at 1. Manchester City have confirmed they've appealed after being found guilty of breaching Premier League financial rules. Joe Rawson reports.
12: City lodged what they have called a comprehensive appeal last night. They say they have a firm position on multiple grounds that the Independent Commission's decision contains clear material errors of principle and fact. City say they have an irrefutable body of evidence to support their position. They were found guilty of the majority of 115 charges relating to breaches of financial regulations.
11: The Fly Dubai pilot, stabbed by his colleague mid-air on a flight to Israel, says he could not let people die. He's described how he fought to open the cockpit door while still being attacked. Ministers insist we shouldn't worry about diesel shortages despite crisis talks with Brussels to discuss emergency stocks. We import more than half our supplies from other countries, with around a quarter coming from the US. Donald Trump suggested he may stop exports and has called on European countries to use their own fuel. Economists Thomas Pugh, says there are alternatives.
13: We've got big stocks in Europe that we could release. Refineries in other countries could change what they make to kind of offset some of that loss. But the inevitable conclusion is we would be looking at another big increase in diesel prices in the UK and around Europe.
11: A crackdown on the so-called little charges that add up when we plan our holidays could be introduced next year. The government wants to stop parents having to pay more to sit next to their children on planes. Free flu jabs are being offered to tens of thousands of homeless people in England to help protect them from getting ill this winter. The injections will be available to those sleeping on the streets, in hostels and in night shelters. The NHS is also setting up mobile vans and pop-up clinics. And new car sales have risen for a 10th month in a row. More than 350,000 vehicles were registered in September, boosted by a record number of electric models. That's the latest. I'm Nick Qureshi.
0: Just got one, and it's me, Chris Hu, and it's me, Craig Law, in for the last time this week. Let's do some Alex Mills.

Just got to tap as one. Harry Styles and Aperture. Just been filing my carrot email to HR, Dobbin and Chris, for calling me very Welsh on the radio. That's discrimination, that is. Discrimination. Well, it would be if it wasn't so damn true. Thanks to Chris for entertaining us for the last few hours. You got me, Craig Law, until 4 o'clock this afternoon. Bless him. He's just come back off his Holly Bob. So you know what? He's in that post-Holly Bob haze, so we'll forgive him this time. But I'd love to know what you're up to this afternoon. 0330-048-400 if you want to get in touch on the WhatsApp via the app as well, or the Gaydio website, the very nice Gaydio website. Lots to talk about today. Celebrity Traders, I promise, I swear to share, it'll be a spoiler-free show, okay? I'm not going to give anything away if you haven't had time to watch the first episode of the Celebrity Traders Season 2 from last night. I promise, cross my heart and everything, it'll be spoiler free. Plus, the Sugar Babes have announced a tour as well, so we'll be talking all about that on the show today.

And Sugar Ames are so bad. That is Ghost Year again. You've just announced. Usually when we announce an artist tour, we have to use words like big, massive, you know, across the UK. It's not like that for the Sugar Babes this time. This one is an up-close and personal, intimate tour. Just 4 dates in March. They go into the O2 Institute in Birmingham, the O2 Academy in Glasgow, O2 Shepherd's Bush Empire in London, and the Manchester Academy to round things off, all in March, to celebrate the release of the upcoming album, which is also just called Sugar Babes. Can't wait. Tour, new album. We have been blessed. Blessed, I tell you. Let's do some Nikki Scherzinger. It's KDO.

0: Makes me think of Jess Jagg, Will and Grace. Well, that's a show that'll age you. But it's Jess Miley now. Face Persuade. Do you want to see her live in concert, by the way? It's going to involve a long plane trip. Because she's doing two nights at the Hollywood Bowl in LA this month. So yes, if you want to see Miley, you better get those plane points working for you. On the way, Music and Calvin Harris, plus today's LGBTQ news headlines next.
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0: Just got half past one. We're going to do Maupi's remix of Liberty X on the way after today's LGBTQ news headlines with Ricky Williams.
16: London's iconic Heaven nightclub has been granted further protection by Westminster City Council. The venue has been named an asset of community value, protecting it from potential redevelopment until 2031. Jeremy Joseph welcomed the decision, saying Heaven has played a key role in London's LGBTQ plus community since opening in 1979. A Turkish court has blocked independent news organisation T24 over allegations it published LGBTQ plus propaganda. The outlet says 118 reports were cited and they plan to appeal, arguing it was objective journalism. The move comes amid a wider crackdown on LGBTQ plus groups and activists. Even Amnesty International's social accounts in Turkey have been suspended. A queer youth crisis hotline that was shut down by the Trump administration has been reinstated. Partnered with the Trevor Project, the 988 Suicide and Crisis Lifeline gives LGBTQ plus youth access to specially trained crisis counsellors. And finally, Celebrity Traitors is back with an all-star lineup at Castle Andros. Heartstopper star Sebastian Croft has been internally fanboying and shares his plan for surviving the show.
14: I'm the biggest fan of this show, which no one here knows. It's one of those games where you kind of have to fly under the radar at the beginning. So I'm hoping that the fact that I'm maybe slightly less well known or slightly younger means people will have like less of an expectation from me.
16: Myhala, Bella Ramsey and Joe Lycett make up the other queer players, although James Blunt previously said he'd like to be an honorary gay man and would find it a compliment if called one. There's more LGBTQ+ news at gaydio.co.uk.

I gotta say, the rumors that there's gonna be a Hearsay and Liberty Eggs joint tour are all down to me, okay? I've spent all week and afternoons manifesting a Liberty Eggs reunion, and honestly, it's true. It's what my best friend always said. If you manifest something enough, it really happens. I hope it's true. I haven't seen anything official about it yet, but it would be absolutely amazing, wouldn't it? Not so much Hearsay. I don't really, you know, care about Hearsay, but Liberty Eggs back on tour, that would be absolutely amazing. Although I just realized we've come a long way, because the last time that got sampled was for the supermarket ad, so now it's a club banger again. Love this for Liberty X. We kept it going, getting hella coin. Walking by, I see you hella pointing. Talking, talking, talking, talking, talking. Too hella annoying. Sleeping on me.

The Dantateria After Hours remix. You know, I just realised it's very, very likely, unconfirmed, but very likely that Madonna's also going to be on tour next year. And I just realised my bank account is going to be irreversibly damaged next year, because I'm going to do whatever it takes. Whatever it takes, my friends, to get tickets to see Madonna tour Confessions 2. It will be one of those things I have to do. I'll throw all the credit cards at it. I know it's irresponsible, but I have to do it. So, you know, especially with Sugar Babes going back on tour and possibly Liberty X. I mean, honestly, I'm gonna be bankrupt, like Katie Price bankrupt by the end of the year, honestly. Let's do this, Johnny Hash. It's gonna weep you out. Well, we're checking it out. It's called The Dance Floor, just like this track.

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10: From the Sky News Centre at 2, Manchester City have formally lodged an appeal against the ruling which found them guilty of breaching Premier League financial rules. The club says the Independent Commission's opinion contains errors of law, principle and fact, and insists it has irrefutable evidence to support its position. Here's Sky Sports News chief reporter Kaveh Sulakul.
11: Manchester City's statement is calling their judgment an opinion. So it just shows you what Manchester City think about this whole process, that even now they're refusing to call a judgment a judgment.
10: Experts are warning fuel prices at the pumps are showing no signs of slowing down, adding to concerns about potential diesel shortages. Ministers insist people shouldn't worry about supplies, despite Donald Trump considering a ban on exports. A Fly Dubai pilot says he couldn't let people die after being stabbed by his colleague who tried to crash the plane they were on. During a call to India's Prime Minister, Smit Machar described how he fought to open the cockpit door while still being attacked. The total cost of booking a summer holiday next year could end up being slightly lower thanks to plans to crack down on unnecessary fees. The government wants to stop airlines from charging parents extra to sit with their children on planes. Passengers also wouldn't have to pay to correct any mistakes on their booking. Joe Rhodes is from Which Travel.
12: Things like seat selection, things like luggage, you know, if you want to take more than like a small personal bag, you're having to pay for that. We're really questioning whether that's fair and whether those prices are transparent, because they vary so much.
10: Unison says it will keep fighting for a better deal for Glasgow City Council workers facing the threat of being fired and rehired again. Talks are taking place today. And a notebook containing Freddie Mercury's handwritten song lyrics have sold for nearly £280,000 at auction. They were from the recording sessions for the musician's debut solo album, Mr. Bad Guy. That's the latest. I'm Chris Milligan.
13: Right, just got 2 o'clock. I've got some classic Whitney to play you after Moving to the Sun. Let's-

0: hear this, it makes me want to be outside on a fire pit drinking a nice hot coffee. Is that kind of song, is it? Sienna Spyro and Material Lover and Gideon Tempest 2 on your Friday with me, Craig Law. Babies in the show. It's my last day today, so we can have a lot of fun. Let me know what you're up to. 0330 04 8400. You want to get in touch on the WhatsApp. You can also email from the website as well, or via the Amazon. I actually don't know who's doing it next week. It's a Chris Herbert movie. Didn't know who was on this afternoon. I don't know who's on next week, because like I usually do, I forgot to check the website before I started speaking. Story of my life. It really is. Anyway, Traders last night, I promise, I swore to share that this will be spoiler-free, and it is. Okay, this is a spoiler-free zone here, Gideon. All I will say is, it is absolute utter chaos. Please watch it immediately, because like we predicted, locking this group of people, especially with three comedians, you know, Rob Beggett, Ramesh Ranganathan and Joe Lyson, and James E. Katz, are four comedians, sorry, I should say, plus Richard E. Grant and Michael Sheen, utter chaos, absolute madness. And all I will say is, again, spoiler free, so it's all safe, it's a safe zone here. It's something really big and unprecedented happened, so please, when you're done with whatever you're doing today, work, school, uni, whatever, go and watch Celebrity Traders, because I'm dying to talk about it.
1: Party under the bridge, like party dying. 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

Party in the bush, party under the bridge, party at the restaurant, party at the club, party in the day, party at my house, party on the way to the party at the park. 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

at my place. If you want to get properly ready for the weekend, don't forget the Gator Weekend kicks off tonight in the mix from 7 o'clock. The beautiful Tommy Lawrence kicking things off in the mix for the Gator Weekend from 7 o'clock tonight.

0: Stacey Abrams coming to the UK next April, kicking things off in Manchester before heading to Glasgow, and then doing a huge fortnight stint at the O2 in London. Lots to look forward to next year, and not so much for our bank accounts, like I said earlier. On the way, Taylor Swift and Switch Disco next.
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0: You know, I think it's fair to say that the reaction to Taylor Swift's new edition, another new edition of the Life of Showgirl, has been rather mixed, and that's putting it politely. 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
1: And every time I hear something hot, makes me want to move. It makes me want to have fun. But it's something about this joint right here. This joint right here.

You know, the shimmying I do at the end of the song is pretty much the closest thing I have to cardio at the moment, which I know is very, very sad. It's Getting Your 10 to 3 with me, Craig Law, looking after the show just for this week. And if, like me, you're a bit of a Stebs fan, you'll have seen over the past few days, they've been teasing something. They've been hinting at something big. And we finally found out what it is. Sadly, it's not a tour. It's not a new album. It is a brand new Halloween remix of Scared of the Dark. And I've been trying to keep a straight face ever since I've heard this, because the sound effects that they've kind of, they haven't yassified it. What's the Halloween equivalent of yassified? You know, like spookified. They've spookified it. It's one of those things I'm just going to let you judge for yourself. It's this bit, kills me. I always lose all those effects. I do, I really do. Little bit of thunder. So there it is, the Big Stebs announcement. The Shadows and Secrets Halloween remix of Scared of the Dark. Not a tour, not an album. I know, I was expecting a lot more too. But you know what? You know what's going to happen? We're all going to be dancing to that at the end of the month on Halloween. We are, aren't we? We just are. As ridiculous as the sound effects and the Halloween thing is, we'll all be dancing to it anyway. I know I will.

0: And there she is with Heated Gadio coming on at 3 o'clock. More amazing bobs for your Friday afternoon after the news headlines next. 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
7: From the Sky News Centre at 3, England manager Thomas Tuchel says the Manchester City players in his squad are focused on tomorrow's game against Croatia. City have launched an appeal after being found guilty of a serious breach of Premier League financial rules. Elliot Anderson and Mark Gay are on international duty while their club fights a legal battle. Tuchel says it's impossible to ignore the news.
8: Of course the players talk about it, of course Man City players talk about it, and we talked with them, but only briefly. They're ready to go for tomorrow. That's what they show on the pitch, and that's what they show in camp. But of course, it's a big topic.
7: The Foreign Secretary is going to stand in for the Prime Minister on an emergency G7 call this afternoon to discuss world energy markets. Earlier, the government played down concerns about diesel supplies as prices reached a record high of £2 a litre for the first time. Riot police have clashed with protesters during violent student demonstrations in France, where around 400 schools have shut today. They began in Paris last month, but have now spread across the country. Around 2,000 people have been arrested. It's over dilapidated school buildings and teacher shortages. Jamie Smith-Maye is a freelance journalist based in France.
9: Some 50 billion euros of planned cuts into the next year to address, the government says, the burgeoning debt issues. But that is just not sitting comfortably with those on the streets, with teachers' unions and here with students. So it's boiling over into wider difficulties in France.
7: A man's been jailed for 15 years after blowing up a ULEZ camera in southeast London. 63-year-old Kevin Rees used a homemade bomb to target the device in Sidcup. It could become easier to book a family flight in future as there's plans to crack down on airlines charging parents to sit with their children. Passengers also wouldn't have to pay to correct spelling mistakes on bookings. And it's taken under a half an hour for next year's first Glastonbury tickets to be sold out. Coach packages were made available last night. That's the latest. I'm Chris Milligan.
10: Right then, 3 o'clock, one more hour closer to the weekend. Don't forget, we're going in the mix from 7 with Toby Lawrence. But let's do some Ray first.

could be Madonna. Oh, maybe in a future life. In a future life, I could be reborn as Madonna. Just for one day. Just for one day, that'd be pretty fabulous, wouldn't it? I'm Greg Law with you until 4 o'clock on this fabulous Friday afternoon. Hopefully, you're doing all right, getting yourself ready, warmed up, oiled up and everything for the Giddy Weekend, which starts in the mix with Toby Lawrence from 7 o'clock tonight with the soundtrack to whatever shenanigans you're up to on this Friday. So let me know all about it. 0330-048400 on the WhatsApp. If you are going to have a much more low-key weekend, maybe you want to stay on top of all the current celeb traits, Drag Race, Big Brother drama, then make sure you check out our brand new Gadio original podcast, Fancy Another Pod, with Bali Singh and Brett Harris. Bali and Brett are just the absolute kings and queens of this. They're all over it. So they'll be joined by the latest queen to sashay away from Drag Race, as well as the latest evictee from the Big Brother house. Plus, offering their unique take with what's going on with all of the gossip from their little black book of industry contacts. It's not a little book, let me tell you about that. If you're following the shows, you're only getting half the story, so make sure you check out Fancy Another Pod. It's a Gadio original podcast. You can get it on the Gadio app or wherever you get your

Gloria Estefan in its life, couldn't it? Absolutely love this. Love the original, love this remix. Milo, Miami Sound Machine, Dr. Pressure. Don't forget, we do an hour of Gaydio anthems and bangers just like this every morning. They're back tomorrow from 10 with Neil and Debbie pressing play on all of the old school. You know, I feel kind of bad ridiculing Steb's Halloween Yassified remix of Scared in the Dark, because I still have not sorted out my outfit for Halloween. If you haven't been listening this week, and maybe it's your first time. If so, welcome. Hi, this is Gaydio. We're all mad. And basically, I'm so bad at Halloween. I'm so bad at dressing up and everything. And it's weird because I have creativity everywhere in my life. But when it comes to thinking of an appropriate, funny, topical costume for Halloween, I just fall apart. So any suggestions, welcome, please. Honestly. But also say the obvious, nothing Ed Sheeran related. I know I'm ginger.

0: Diego, it's Ari with Pendle and Gadio. We're going to get up to date with today's LGBTQ news headlines, plus a final play in my beat of the week next.
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0: Oh boy, we are late. Just got 25 to 4. Let's check in for today's LGBTQ news headlines with the lovely Ricky Williams.
15: London's iconic Heaven nightclub has been granted further protection by Westminster City Council. The venue has been named an asset of community value, protecting it from potential redevelopment until 2031. Jeremy Joseph welcomed the decision, saying Heaven has played a key role in London's LGBTQ plus community since opening in 1979. A Turkish court has blocked independent news organisation T24 over allegations it published LGBTQ plus propaganda. The outlet says 118 reports were cited and they plan to appeal, arguing it was objective journalism. The move comes amid a wider crackdown on LGBTQ plus groups and activists. Even Amnesty International's social accounts in Turkey have been suspended. A queer youth crisis hotline that was shut down by the Trump administration has been reinstated. Partnered with the Trevor Project, the 988 Suicide and Crisis Lifeline gives LGBTQ plus youth access to specially trained crisis counsellors. And finally, Celebrity Traitors is back with an all-star lineup at Castle Andros. Heartstopper star Sebastian Croft has been internally fanboying and shares his plan for surviving the show.
16: I'm the biggest fan of this show, which no one here knows. It's one of those games where you kind of have to fly under the radar at the beginning. So I'm hoping that the fact that I'm maybe slightly less well-known or slightly younger means people will have like less of an expectation from me.
15: Myhala, Bella Ramsey and Joe Lycett make up the other queer players, although James Blunt previously said he'd like to be an honorary gay man and would find it a compliment if called one. There's more LGBTQ+ news at gaydio.co.uk.

Kenny B and Jax Jones, Last Day of Summer. It's vibes like that that make me wish I had a boyfriend, you know. Yeah, I can't have this dating app rant again. I did it earlier in the week. We're not going to do it again, okay? But something much better to talk about is my beat of the week. For the final time this week, I get to play this absolute monster of a tune from Aljanade, who are experiencing amazing success, so well-deserved for her as well, following the massive success with Moving to the Sun. They teamed up with Crush Club to produce this banger that we've been playing all week. And no doubt I'm going to play it in the mix on my show on Saturday night as well, because such a fun tune, isn't it? Crush Club, Aljanade, it's coming!

10 to 4. Hope you're getting in the zone, because don't forget, from 7 o'clock, Toby Lawrence kicks off the Gator Weekend in the mix. Although I am having very major FOMO right now, because half the Gator team are cruising it up with our friends at Ambassador on the Pride at Sea event, which you may have heard about over the past few weeks, but the socials look amazing. And you know what? I'm an eternal sufferer of wanderlust. I don't know about you, but if I'm not DJing or I'm not kind of binging house at home, I kind of just want to be out there traveling, usually to Grand Can or Berlin or something like that, you know. So my FOMO for the all of Gaydu people and all of listeners who are enjoying the Pride at Sea cruise, our friends at Ambassador Cruise Lines on the socials, is massive. I should be there.

0: Beyonce, Run the World, that is it from me. Thank you all so much for being so lovely whilst I've been looking after the afternoon show all this week. But don't go anywhere. Brett Harris has chaos for the commute after the latest headlines next. Have a great Friday. See you in the mix tomorrow.
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14: From the Sky News Centre at 4, Manchester City say there are clear material errors in the report which found them guilty of breaching Premier League financial rules. The club has launched an appeal and insists it has what it describes as irrefutable evidence to prove its innocence. Former Manchester United defender Gary Neville says if their appeal fails, the owners may be forced to sell.
15: It's hard to see how they will comply if the guilty verdict remains with the owners and directors test. That exists in this country, and I think particularly the fact that there's a new independent regulator and will look very much at something like this.
14: Donald Trump says Europe's agreed to release diesel reserves immediately as fuel prices hover near record highs. The foreign secretary's joined an emergency G7 meeting, standing in for Andy Burnham, who's attending his father's funeral. A priest who led an evangelical church group in Sheffield has been found guilty of sexually abusing multiple women. 69-year-old Reverend Christopher Brain led the 9 o'clock service in the 80s and 90s, which jurors heard he ran like a cult. He was found guilty of one count of rape and 4 counts of indecent assault. Richard Scorer represented the victims and spoke last year after Brain was convicted of other offences.
16: I think this has been a very difficult and stressful experience for many of the women involved, but they've approached it with real bravery and determination. And obviously with the result that's been achieved, they've got the justice that they deserve and that they should have had many years ago.
14: Fires are burning across parts of France as student protests spread across the country. More than 400 schools are shut as they demonstrate against lack of teachers and rundown buildings. Airlines will be blocked from charging parents extra to sit with children under 14 on aeroplanes. Under government plans, passengers will also no longer have to pay to correct mistakes on bookings. And Jellycat says profits almost doubled thanks to demand for its viral soft toys. It says it's planning even more events and new characters. That's the latest. I'm Chris Milligan.
10: Good evening. It's just gone 4. Friday is a go. You've made it to the weekend. It's Brett Harris. Sorting the tunes out for the next couple of hours. Let's get on some May

Jonas Blum live. That is Edge of Desire on Godio. It's Brett with you on a Friday. Well done. You've made it to the weekend. I am so thrilled. I hope you are too. I hope you've had a nice week. Listen, there is so much telly to catch up on. I'm talking Big Brother, Drag Race UK, Celebrity Traitors, all from the last 2 days. I've been so, so busy. Wednesday night, I was sorting out my preparations for last night. And after the show yesterday, rushed onto a cruise ship for a very special event with our friends at Ambassador Cruise Line. It was called Pride at Sea, Dinner, Drag and Dex. There was Mary Mack, a drag icon. There was Why She Black, a drag chaos agent. And I'm going to say the drag supreme in the UK, Danny Beard, was on board as well for a live Q&A. Performances from Why She and Mary and Chris Blackmore on the decks. And I've never really got that drunk on a cruise ship before because, you know, you're swaying with the ocean and it's normally so full on, you don't have time to do it. But when you're there with pals and colleagues, it gets quite leery. It was an amazing night. The food was absolutely stunning as well. And both Wyshe and I went on a little cruise together. In April, May time, I think it was, around Scandinavia. So it was nice to go back on board, see some of the people that we met, some of the staff, and it was absolutely lovely. And now good luck to all of those who are sailing on Ambassador Ambience for the next week with Jane McDonald. And as I was disembarking from the ship today, who do I bump into as I'm walking off the ship? Actual Jane McDonald. And I think because I'd seen posters of Jane around the cruise ship and everyone had been bigging up this big Jane McDonald cruise. And it's not very often I get starstruck, but I was just kind of like, oh! Because, you know, you used to see her, glitz and glam. And there she was, looking absolutely stunning. So that was quite a moment. She probably looked at me and thought, who's this? Who's this? Staff member. Hi. Right, let's get these two on. Big collab from this year, Madonna and Sabrina Carpenter. This is Bring Your Love on Gaydio.

Alex Mills, such a good feeling on Gadio. It's Brett Harris, hanging out with you until 7 o'clock tonight, and it's a telly nightmare tonight for me. Big Brother has had such a comeback to pop culture this series. Joanne and Rochelle have been at it like, I don't know, just fighting every day, arguing, falling out. It's been so dramatic, but tonight one of them will be coming out of the house, and the audience have been pleading with bosses to not make it happen, to make it a fake eviction, just to do anything to keep them both in and arguing to keep us fed. We're only like 3 weeks in. There's still another 5 weeks to go. But apparently bosses are doubling down and saying no one will be coming out. But there's going to be some new housemates going in as well, apparently. Going to be dissecting it all on the Gadio Original Podcast. Fancy another pod? 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On next week's episode, we're taking a pause this week. On next week's episode, we'll be joined by the last two people to sashay away from Drag Race UK, as well as all three of the latest people to leave Big Brother. So it's going to be a whopper of an ep. Very excited for that. Right, Taylor Swift on the way. Some Crystal as well. We'll do it after this from Zara Larsson and David Guetta. This is On My Love.

0: Crystal. Rudimental. 3, 2, 1, done on Gadio. Hello, it's Brett with you after 4:30, getting on some Ariana Grande, and I'll do my beat of the week from T Swift as well. Gadio!
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and Bass Persuades on Gaydio on your lovely Friday evening. Are you ready for the weekend? Listen, I know we're all a bit knackered from Pride season, and this is our time as a collective LGBTQ plus community to hibernate and avoid big, long weekend celebrations. But I've got a date for your diary. I'm sorry, we're talking about Pride already. Pride in London. They've confirmed the date, Saturday, the 3rd of July. We will see you in the capital having a right old kiki. Get it in a diary and get ready. Pride season 27, it looms.

LP, just a little bit more on KDO. Good evening. How are you? Are you okay? Good. Yes, etc., etc. Right, it's time to do some music. I have been playing this song every single day this week on my show. I absolutely love it. It's a new one from Taylor Swift. I feel like anything she releases is quite polarizing. I think with her being such a supernova of a star, she's so huge. She's amassed fans that like so many different things from her. And this one is a real earworm for me. Big fan of it, actually. Let me know what you think of it, though. You can thumb it up if you're listening to KDO online or on the app. Let us know on the socials at KDO if you want to hear it some more. I have a sneaky feeling we might be playing this a lot more. This is brand new from Taylor Swift. This is Taylor Swift and Patient Zero.

0: Dua Lipa and Physical taking us to 5 o'clock on your Friday evening. Hello, it's Brett Harris with you. On the way after five, we need to chat about something Chapel Roan's doing for the gays and theys. And I'm going to be playing you some Madonna and Charlie XCX next over.
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11: From the Sky News Centre at 5, Manchester City say there are clear material errors in the report that found them guilty of breaking Premier League financial rules. They've appealed the decision. Former West Brom striker Hal Robson-Kanu was relegated during the period City is said to have cheated. He says there's no point trying to make amends for the past.
12: Is that the route that everyone wants to go down? Because retrospectively, you're opening a massive can of worms. So actually, forward-looking, like what should happen moving forward? You know, what better control should the Premier League have in? What better control should clubs, owners, finances of clubs have?
11: G7 leaders have agreed to release up to 100 million barrels of oil within 4 months to help bring down diesel prices. The urgent meeting comes after Donald Trump said he might ask European countries to release their reserves as he considers banning US fuel exports. Average UK diesel prices hit a record high, reaching £2 a litre. Is our political correspondent Rob Powell.
13: We haven't had any background or any details from the UK. Compared to some European continental countries, diesel reserves in the UK are markedly lower. So does that mean that we're releasing less than, say, the Germans or the French?
11: A priest who led an evangelical church group in Sheffield in the 1980s and 90s has been found guilty of sexually abusing multiple women. Jurors heard 69-year-old Reverend Christopher Brain ran it like a cult. Plans to scrap some of the extra charges people face when flying are being welcomed by travel experts. The government proposals would mean parents wouldn't have to pay more to sit next to their children. The Welsh First Minister has called for devolution of further powers to Wales to correct what he's described as historic unfairness. Rhian ap Iorwerth has addressed delegates at Plaid Cymru's first party conference since winning May's Welsh Parliament election. And finally, a record-breaking 8.9 million viewers watched the latest celebrity version of The Traitors last night. It was the most watched debut episode of any series of the show. That's the latest. I'm Chris Milligan.
0: Hey, it's Brett throwing the tunes out for a Friday evening. It's just gone 5 o'clock. Can I play you Madonna?

Flashdance on Gaydio. It's Brett with you. On a Friday evening, if you want some party tunes, you are in the right place. We're going in the mix and add free with the Gaydio Weekend at 7 o'clock. Now, though, Rogue Traders and Danny Minogue.

Lunch, that is Moving to the Sun on Gaydio. Hello, Brett Harris with you right now. Listen, Jessica Lange is back in American Horror Story. She was teasing before the season aired that she's going to be playing five characters. We've got four. The surprise fifth was Margaret Thatcher. And it was a short scene where she gets pushed into the fiery inferno of hell. It's quite a comedy.

0: 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After 5:30, getting on the new one from Sugar Babes and some Joss Baker and Poppy Bascom too.
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Sugar Babes and Ghost on Gaydio. Good evening, Brett Harris with you right now. Listen, do you want to win a spooktacular prize? I will tell you how after the next three songs. Adam Paul, Eminem and Jason Nevins right now.

Adam Port, S.G. Lewis, that is Be The One on Gaydio. Good evening, it's Brett Harris with you. Listen, October is here, and what better way to mark it than taking part in some Oktoberfest celebrations? And we know somewhere that's going big for the occasion. Freight Island in Manchester are putting on a mega Bavarian beer hall party right now, which includes drag, DJs and live performances. And we couldn't just sit back and relax, no. We had to be part of the festivities. So we've teamed up with Freight Island to get you there. You could bag a whopping 6 tickets for you and your mates, plus £300 to spend at the bar for the second weekend of Freight Island Presents Oktoberfest. Just get to our Insta at Gaydio right now. Tag on the pin post. All the details are there. And listen, happy Oktoberfest.

0: That is Hot In It on Gaydio. Good evening. Brett Harris with you right now. On the way, after six, I'm going to be sorting you out with some big tunes for your Friday. Katy Perry and Olivia Rodrigo on the way.
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9: From the Sky News Centre at 6, Manchester City have confirmed they're appealing the guilty ruling that they seriously breached the Premier League's financial rules. An independent panel found the club used sham contracts to inflate revenues and reduce costs. City insists they didn't do anything wrong. Our sports correspondent Rob Harris says the appeal will hinge on claims sponsorship came from Abu Dhabi's government rather than their owners.
10: City talk about this irrefutable evidence they have. They have been saying this now for some years, back in 2023 when the Premier League first charged them. So is there some new irrefutable evidence that they're going to present to the appeal board? We do not know.
9: Some breaking news now, and Buckingham Palace says King Charles won't shy away from talking about the legacy of Britain's role in the transatlantic slave trade on his upcoming visit to the Caribbean. The spokesperson's made clear his visit will address what's described as the darkest days of our past. G7 leaders have agreed to release 100 million barrels of oil as diesel prices hit £2 a litre in the UK. The announcement comes as Donald Trump threatened to stop all US exports if they didn't. Paul Wilson from the Federation of Small Businesses says the government can do two things to help now.
11: Committing not to go ahead with the rises that are due to happen on fuel duty at the start of next year. And also we think there's scope for an additional 5p cut in fuel duty for the time when diesel and petrol prices are high to help alleviate a bit of that burden.
9: A retired engineer has been jailed for 15 years for blowing up a traffic camera in South London. Kevin Rees set an improvised explosive device around the ULEZ monitor in Sidcup in December 2023. The Fly Dubai pilot stabbed by his colleague mid-air on a flight to Israel says he couldn't let people die. He's described how he fought to open the cockpit door while being attacked. And finally, the government's planning to scrap some of the extra charges people face when flying. They include parents having to pay to sit with their children. That's the latest. I'm Chris Milligan.
0: It's Brett Harris with you, hanging out until 7 o'clock. It's just gone 6 and we are an hour away from going in the mix with the Gaydio Weekend at 7. Toby Lawrence waiting in the wings. First though, I've got some tunes to play. Olivia Rodrigo and Katy Perry.

Jungle and Someday Somewhere on Gaydio. Hey, have you seen that the producers of Heated Rivalry are going to be launching a foundation to support LGBTQ plus communities through sports and the arts? Do you know what? This is what I like to see. Queer programming, not just making a difference from what they put out on TV, making a real difference to our community. And let's face it, we need it right now. Cost of living crisis, grants, funds available to help those in our community that really need it are scarce. So I like to see this when stuff's popping. Popular, doing the right thing by the gays and theys. More of this, please.

That's something kind of ooh on KDO. How are you? It's Brett with you. Sorting the tunes out on a Friday. I've got some Cat's Eye on the way, and we're going in the mix and ad free with the KDO weekend at 7. Now, though, gorge tune from Slater. This is Brittany Chanel's on KDO.

0: An Animal taking us to 6:30 on your Friday. It's Brett with you. Some tunes on the way after 6:30 from Gaga and Ariana Grande.
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How nice is that? Weddings and good tunes. One more

on the Gaydio Weekend with Toby Lawrence in the mix from 7. One more song for me before I disappear for the weekend. Katie B and Jax Jones, Last Day of Summer. Do you know what? It's teasing us with some of this. Get it off.

0: Katie B, Jax Jones finishing the show with Last Day of Summer. Toby Lawrence is on right now with the Gaydio Weekend. He's going in the mix. I'll be back Monday. No, I won't. I'm off Monday, Tuesday, Wednesday next week. I'll see you Thursday from Solskjaer.
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0: Well, it's a pleasure to have you listening. Welcome to the show. You're here with me, Toby Lawrence, with you in the mix until 9 o'clock this evening. Got loads of great dance music coming up for you. On the way, we've got the likes of DOD, Jazzy, Esquire, Cleo Groove, Swedish House Mafia, and loads more as well. But we are going to kick off the show with this. Prosper and Clooney mashed up with a little bit of Daft Punk. This is Free Your Mind versus One More Time on Gaydy.

Love that record, played on the show for you last week. It sounded so good that it had to go in again. That was DOD and I'll Be There. Up next, new music. This is from Jazzy. Really nice, up front, chunky. This is Get It Started on Gaydio.

Really liking that one. Esquire with Waiting For You. Played that on the show last week and it sounded so good. I had to put it back in. Welcome to the show. You're here with me, Toby Lawrence, with you in the mix until 9 o'clock this evening on the Gaydio Weekend. Just playing you some of my favourite songs that I've managed to find this week. Including this next one, big upfront piano house courtesy of Paul Wolford, Second City and Ra. This is just such an incredible house song. I think you're going to love it. This is Signs on Gaydio.

Lovely little mashup this one. Diplo and Sleepy Tom mashed up with Coulter. That is Trapped on the Gadio Weekend. Hope you're having a lovely Friday, whatever you're doing, whether you've just finished work, whether you are driving home, whether you're getting ready for a night out in the town. I've got some tracks that are going to ease you into your weekend. Me and you are going to have a great time together. On the way, we've got the likes of Cleo Groove, Swedish House Mafia, and some Timmy Trumpet all still to come, but we are going to keep things going with this. Alison Limerick mashed up with a bit of Chaney. This is Since You've Been Gone on Gadio.

Summery, it's uplifting, it's everything I want in a house track on a Friday night. Before that, played you Alison Limerick with Where Love Lives, mashed up with a bit of Chaney. Up next, it's been a staple of this show since I took it over, pretty much every single week for the last 2 months. The incredible Swedish House Mafia. This is Happiness Is So Sad on Gaydio.

Love this one. Moti with Love Too Hard on the Gadia Weekend. You're here with me, Toby Lawrence, with you in the mix until 9 p.m. this evening. Nice little mix of kind of like a speed garage bass line with an EDM vocal, and they both work really well together. Up next, played this for you on the show last week, and I just had to put it back in. This is Timmy Trumpet and Ali Farben with Chase the Feeling.

What an incredible way to kick off the second part of this show. M83 with Midnight City, and it's Henry PFR and Mackie on the remix of that one. Loads of great music coming up for you over the next 40 minutes or so. We've got brand new music from the likes of James Hype, Free Jack, Salado and Mar, and some Don't Blink and James Hype all still to come. Did I already say James Hype? I'm already losing track. There are so many good songs coming up for you in the next little bit, including this next one, brand new music from Dylan McPhee and Justin Irby. It's deep, it's melodic, it's got a lot of groove to it. I think you're really going to enjoy it. This is Deeper on the Gaydio Weekend. Yeah.

0: brand new music from Salado and Mauer. That is Free on the Getio Weekend. I love it. It's up front, it's chunky, it's got a beautiful vocal and synths behind it that just kind of keep the whole thing moving forward. I just love it. Before that, I played you new music from Dylan McPhee and Justin Irby with Deeper. Brilliant soaring vocal and just great production as well. If you just joined me, welcome to the show. You're here with me, Toby Lawrence, with you on the Getio Weekend until 9 o'clock. Just playing you some of my favourite tracks that I've managed to find this week, and it is a pleasure to have you along for the ride. On the way, we've got some Chapter and Verse and Axel all coming up. But first, one of the most criminally underrated producers of our time, Free Jack, has just come out with some new music, and it's an absolute belter. It's 90s sort of Jack in House inspired. It's got like really great production behind it, and I think you're really going to enjoy it if you're into your house music. This is The Movement on Gaydio.
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New music from Don't Blink, that is Get Back to Me on the Gadio Weekend. Before that, played you Axel with My Baby. Gonna keep these sorts of vibes going with this next one, courtesy of Dennis Quinn. Nice little Jack in House number, this one. This is It's Time on Gadio.

0: It's time.
1: It's time.
0: It's time. I think it's time to make the floor burn. It's time. It's time.

What a track this one is. James Hype with Confession. New music from him, played it on the show for you last week, and I just love it. It's everything I want in a house track. It's got a great vocal. It's got just those kind of peaks and troughs which make you want to dance. I absolutely love it. Right, up next, a house classic. And this is an incredible remix of it, courtesy of Romco, mashed up with a bit of Stupid Disco. This is Man with the Red Face on Gaydio.

with Positive, and it's Mark Terrell on the remix of that one. Eve just joined me. Welcome to the show. You're here with me, Toby Lawrence, with you until 9 o'clock on the Gadio Weekend, in the mix with you for the next 40 minutes or so, just playing you some of my favourite tracks that I've managed to find this week, including this next one that I think you're going to love. If you like kind of noughties-inspired disco house, then look no further. Who and Jonas Blue have just come out with this. This is Girl 2.0 on Gadio.

Nelly Furtado and Timbaland, Andy Cly on the remix of Promiscuous on the Gaydio Weekend. Loads more great music coming up for you, including the likes of the Pussycat Dolls, Earth and Days, Seamus Haji and Booty Love, all still to come. Up next though, new music from Crush Club and Ultra Nate. And this is a bit disco-y, a bit soulful, and I think you're really going to love it. This is It's Coming. You're listening to Gaydio with me, Toby Lawrence.

It's the Pussycat Dolls with Doncha Mental on the remix of that one. Just taking what made the like original so good and just taking it in a completely different direction. I love it. Up next, new music from Chromeo and Chris Lorenzo. If you want tech house mixed with disco, look no further. It shouldn't work, but it really does. This is Fancy Footwork on Gaydio.

It just works so well, doesn't it? What a vocal. Brand new remake by Seamus Hadji and Booty Love. That is Boogie Tonight on Gaydio. It's been through so many iterations since it came out in the noughties, and every single one just kind of builds on the last. I love it. Best version of it yet. Seamus Hadji and Booty Love with Boogie Tonight on the Gaydio weekend. That's pretty much all the time that I have with you for this weekend. But don't worry, I'll be back same time, same place next week. Keep it locked into Gaydio for more incredible dance music over the weekend. And I'll see you next Friday. Kate Mayer is in the mix up next, and I'm going to leave you with this one. Comes courtesy of Furza, and it's big, it's disco. I think you're going to love it. This is Dreams on Gaydio.

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I can get whatever man I want. 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Now come get. Now come get. Now come get. 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

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Listen, baby, I can get whatever man I want. You see me? Now come get. Now come get. Now come get. Now come get. Now come get.

keeping you company through until 10 p.m. tonight here on Gadio with all the tunes you need to set you up for a big weekend ahead. What are you up to? Where you're listening from? You can catch me on the socials. It's at Kate Mayer on Facebook and Instagram. Coming up on tonight's show, I've got music from Rhythm Collection, Christopherson, Cez, Calusa, Gigi DeMartino, Igon, and tons more. But right now, it's a new one from me. This is Body and Soul.

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just locking in tonight. Welcome to the Gadio Weekend. It's Kate Mayer here in charge of the decks, bringing you the tunes through until 10 p.m. In the background, that was Rhythm Collection with Amen for That. Next up, it's Calusa and Melesios with 305.

Deads with Move to the Beat here on Gadio. Next up, big tune from Gigi DeMartino, proper foot stomper. This is No Way Out.

In the background, it's Flarrel with Night Is Yours. Before that, you heard Igon with Soul Vibration. And next up on Hot Creations, Dale Howard. This one's Get Bass.

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Love the bass line. So this one, Better Than Lex with Dam to Dam out on Adesso. Before that, it was Alexa Union and Kinky Sound teaming up with Hackatone. Track was called Pure Action. Still to come, I've got music from Camille Yoon, Christofferson and Thando. But right now, it's the second one from the new Del Howard EP. It's Funk Rider.

And sadly, that's about all I've got time for tonight. I'll be back here on Gaydio next Friday night, 9 p.m. with the Gaydio Weekend. But don't go anywhere. As always, next up, it's Gaydio Presents, carrying on the tunes, getting you ready for the weekend ahead. Whatever you're up to this weekend, have a fantastic one. I'm going to leave you with this track from Christofferson, Thando and Charlie. This is Like This. I'll see you soon.

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0: Like, right, like me, right now. Like this, right, like me, right now. Like this, right, like me, right now. 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

0: once again, Brixton in the mix.
1: Hello and welcome back. I'm Harry Bangal of Brixton, and I've got another big show for you tonight. 2 hours full of brand new tracks, as well as my Who Sampled Who section and the Rewind selection. Stay tuned. So kicking off, it is Al Green with the Dario Caminita revive of Let's Stay Together. This is Brixton in the mix.

is Brixtone in the mix. Coming up, I've got my Who Sampled Who section, the Rewind selection, and later, another uninterrupted mix of brand new tracks. But first tonight, I kicked off with Al Green with the Dario Caminito revive of Let's Stay Together, followed by CC Peniston and the Dr. Paco remix of Finally, into Ariana Grande with the Casey Berry and Marshall Simon remix of Hate That I Made You Love Me, then into 50 Cent and the Mucka remix of Inda Club, another and 54 Ultra, followed that with the Tri 7 remix of Talk to You, followed by Barry Can't Swim and Return to Bibo, into Juliet Roberts with the Dr. Packer remix of Caught in the Middle, then into MK with the Merc Monk World Go Round VIP edit of Zone, Was Rimmer, followed that with the awesome Damager, and continuing with Body Rocks featuring Luciana and the Lena Punks remix of Yeah Yeah. This is Brixtone in the mix.